0: die for that.
1: Sorry, the person who mentioned King Kylie listening to that is going to be fuming. Elsewhere, Irish actors are strutting the red carpet at this year's Cannes Film Festival. Barry Keoghan will be hitting the carpet for Butterfly Jam. Anthony Boyle, Lola Pettigrew and Darren McCormick will step out for Icy Buildings Fall Like Lightning. And Michael Fassbender will make an appearance for Hope. So it's safe to say the Irish are taking over again. Netflix have announced a global concert tour for K-pop Demon Hunters. That is going to be unreal. Taylor Swift's net worth just hit $2 billion, making her the richest female musician in the world. Her wealth comes from music royalties, touring, and her song catalogue, which is reportedly worth $600 million. Elsewhere, Madonna, Shakira, and BTS are set to co-headline the first ever FIFA World Cup final halftime show on the 19th of July, and the show will be curated by Coldplay's Chris Martin, who broke the news with the Muppets.
2: Madonna!
3: That is a fantastic idea.
2: Thank you.
4: What about BTS? Butter, me favorite song.
3: The other thing is, how do we get hold of BTS? Hey! Wait, who's on the phone, Omar?
2: BTS! I'm on speed dial.
5: And I'm on what? Shakira.
6: Shakira? I mean, I'm sure she's just way too busy.
2: Shakira's in and she's bringing cookies!
1: And finally, Kim Kardashian's shapewear brand Skims is being sued by a man who claims her company didn't pay him a fair share while he worked there. And now he's trying to round up the other employees in a class action lawsuit. However, Skims says it's all BS. Honestly, everyone and their granny are being sued these days.
7: This is Spin's Cash Machine. 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

Now, you would think with a lady who has a name like this would have a lot of money, though I can't find your net worth anywhere on Google. Moolah Jones. Just love it. New chill track on Spin. It's Love Letter. Lost that.

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1: Oh, I know. 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I should do this for a living.
0: It feels good to be Boatu. It feels good to Geico.

0: 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Matthew Matthews here, rolling out the hits with new music from Alex Warren to come, and the man who took over Three Arena last night. He's next.
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1: Here in your arms, it's a fine place to die. 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
2: Turning on the TV, a man dressed in black says the tensions and waters are rising. Happiness is treason, fiction is fact, and the storm's always on the horizon.

0: Music to massage your ears. That's Femi Noble on spin and Matthew Matthews moving aside. As always, not leave you empty-handed. The hits continue with Ray, Where Is My Husband? Amble in there as well. And of course, your last chance to get your hands on a quarter of a million euro with Spin's cash machine. It has to go today. Fully charged of all those details from 7 a.m. I'll catch you over the weekend.
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3: 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It's childish.
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5: How's it going? 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First up, these gals are coming to Dublin.
6: And then it goes like this.
5: Yep, Cat's Eye announced their worldwide tour and they are hitting the Tree Arena on the 1st of September. Tickets go on sale the 21st of May at 3 p.m, so set your alarms. Moving along, Kylie Jenner is on this week's episode of The Therapist with Jake Shane and spill the tea on her love language with her mom, Kris Jenner.
7: Most of my new bags now are from my mom. It's our love language.
8: Sharing bags.
7: Christmas,
8: back and forth.
7: Birkin. Birthday,
8: Birkin. Birkin.
7: And we just back and forth, back and forth. We have a beautiful relationship.
5: Well, my love language with my mom is bringing meringue back and forth in the same bowl. So same thing. Kylie Jenner is on this week's episode of Therapist with Jake Shane and she revealed how King Kylie started.
7: King Kylie started because I saw someone call me that. Like, that's King Kylie. Like, I heard it like in an interview, like someone talking about it. I don't even remember where at this point. And I was like, King Kylie. I die for that.
5: Sorry, the person who mentioned King Kylie listening to that is going to be fuming. Elsewhere, Irish actors are strutting the red carpet at this year's Cannes Film Festival. Barry Keoghan will be hitting the carpet for Butterfly Jam. Anthony Boyle, Lola Pettycrew and Daryl McCormick will step out for Icy Buildings Fall Like Lightning and Michael Fassbender will make an appearance for Hope. So it's safe to say the Irish are taking over again. Netflix have announced a global concert tour for K-pop Demon Hunters. That is going to be unreal. Taylor Swift's net worth just hit $2 billion, making her the richest female musician in the world. Her wealth comes from music royalties, touring, and her song catalogue, which is reportedly worth $600 million. Elsewhere, Madonna, Shakira, and BTS are set to co-headline the first ever FIFA World Cup final halftime show on the 19th of July, and the show will be curated by Coldplay's Chris Martin, who broke the news with the Muppets.
9: Madonna! That is a fantastic idea.
10: Thank you.
11: What about BTS? Butter, me favorite song.
9: The only thing is, how do we get hold of BTS? Hey! Wait, who's on the phone, Elmo?
10: BTS! I'm on speed dial.
12: And I'm on what? Shakira.
13: Shakira? I mean, I'm sure she's just way too busy.
10: Shakira's in and she's bringing cookies.
5: And finally, Kim Kardashian's shapewear brand Skims is being sued by a man who claims her company didn't pay him a fair share while he worked there. And now he's trying to round up the other employees in a class action lawsuit. However, Skims says it's all BS. Honestly, everyone and their granny are being sued these days.

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2: Tickets go on sale the 21st of May at 3 p.m. so set your alarms. Moving along, Kylie Jenner is on this week's episode of The Therapist with Jake Shane and spill the tea on her love language with her mom, Kris Jenner.
5: Most of my new bags now are from my mom. It's our love language.
6: Sharing bags.
5: Christmas,
6: back and forth.
5: Birkin. Birthday,
6: Birkin.
5: And we just back and forth, back and forth. We have a beautiful relationship.
2: Well, my love language with my mom is bringing meringue back and forth in the same bowl. So same thing. Kylie Jenner is on this week's episode of Therapist with Jake Shane and she revealed how King Kylie started.
5: King Kylie started because I saw someone call me that. Like, that's King Kylie. Like, I heard it like in an interview, like someone talking about it. I don't even remember where at this point. And I was like, King Kylie. I die for that.
2: Sorry, the person who mentioned King Kylie listening to that is going to be fuming. Elsewhere, Irish actors are strutting the red carpet at this year's Cannes Film Festival. Barry Keoghan will be hitting the carpet for Butterfly Jam. Anthony Boyle, Lola Pettycrew and Darren McCormick will step out for I See Buildings Fall Like Lightning and Michael Fassbender will make an appearance for Hope. So it's safe to say the Irish are taking over again. Netflix have announced a global concert tour for K-pop demon hunters.

0: Rounders. That is going to be unreal. Taylor Swift's net worth just hit $2 billion, making her the richest female musician in the world. Her wealth comes from music royalties, touring, and her song catalog, which is reportedly worth $600 million. Elsewhere, Madonna, Shakira, and BTS are set to co-headline the first ever FIFA World Cup final halftime show on the 19th of July, and the show will be curated by Coldplay's Chris Martin, who broke the news with the Muppets.
1: Madonna.
2: That is a fantastic idea.
1: Thank you.
3: What about BTS? Butter, me favorite song.
2: The other thing is, how do we get hold of BTS? Hey! Wait, who's on the phone, Elmo?
1: BTS. Elmo has him on speed dial.
4: And Elmo wants Shakira.
5: Shakira? I mean, I'm sure she's just way too busy.
1: Shakira's in and she's bringing cookies.
0: And finally, Kim Kardashian's shapewear brand Skims is being sued by a man who claims her company didn't pay him a fair share while he worked there. And now he's trying to round up the other employees in a class action lawsuit. However, Skims says it's all BS. Honestly, everyone and their granny are being sued these days.
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3: How's it going? It's Shannon here. First up, these gals are coming to Dublin. Yep, Cat's Eye announced their worldwide tour and they are hitting the Tree Arena on the 1st of September. Tickets go on sale the 21st of May at 3 p.m, so set your alarms. Moving along, Kylie Jenner is on this week's episode of The Therapist with Jake Shane and spilled the tea on her love language with her mom, Kris Jenner.
4: Most of my new bags now are from my mom. It's our love language.
5: Sharing bags.
4: Christmas,
5: back and forth.
4: Birkin. Birthday?
5: Birkin.
4: And we just back and forth, back and forth. We have a beautiful relationship.
3: Well, my love language with my mom is bringing meringue back and forth in the same bowl. So same thing. Kylie Jenner is on this week's episode of Therapist with Jake Shane and she revealed how King Kylie started.
4: King Kylie started because I saw someone call me that. Like, that's King Kylie. Like, I heard it like in an interview, like someone talking about it. I don't even remember where at this point. And I was like, King Kylie. I die for that.
3: Sorry, the person who mentioned King Kylie listening to that is going to be fuming. Elsewhere, Irish actors are strutting the red carpet at this year's Cannes Film Festival. Barry Keoghan will be hitting the carpet for Butterfly Jam. Anthony Boyle, Lola Pettycrew and Darren McCormick will step out for I See Buildings Fall Like Lightning and Michael Fassbender will make an appearance for Hope. So it's safe to say the Irish are taking over again. Netflix have announced a global concert tour for K-pop Demon Hunters. That is going to be unreal. Taylor Swift's net worth just hit $2 billion, making her the richest female musician in the world. Her wealth comes from music royalties, touring, and her song catalog, which is reportedly worth $600 million. Elsewhere, Madonna, Shakira, and BTS are set to co-headline the first ever FIFA World Cup final halftime show on the 19th of July. And the show will be curated by Coldplay's Chris Martin, who broke the news with the Muppets.
6: Madonna.
7: That is a fantastic idea.
6: Thank you.
8: What about BTS? Butter, me favorite song.
7: The other thing is, how do we get hold of BTS? Hey! Wait, who's on the phone, Omar?
6: BTS, I'm on Osmond speed dial.
8: And I'm on Shakira.
9: Shakira, I mean, I'm sure she's just way too busy.
6: Shakira's in and she's bringing cookies.
3: And finally, Kim Kardashian's shapewear brand Skims is being sued by a man who claims her company didn't pay him a fair share while he worked there. And now he's trying to round up the other employees in a class action lawsuit. However, Skims says it's all BS. Honestly, everyone and their granny are being sued these days.
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2: How's it going? It's Shannon here. First up, these gals are coming to Dublin. Yep, Cat's Eye announced their worldwide tour and they are hitting the Tree Arena on the 1st of September. Tickets go on sale the 21st of May at 3 p.m, so set your alarms. Moving along, Kylie Jenner is on this week's episode of The Therapist with Jake Shane and spilled the tea on her love language with her mom, Kris Jenner.
3: Most of my new bags now are from my mom. It's our love language.
4: Sharing bags.
3: Christmas,
4: back and forth.
3: Birkin. Birthday?
4: Birkin.
3: And we just back and forth, back and forth. We have a beautiful relationship.
2: Well, my love language with my mom is bringing meringue back and forth in the same bowl. So same thing. Kylie Jenner is on this week's episode of Therapist with Jake Shane and she revealed how King Kylie started.
3: King Kylie started because I saw someone call me that. Like, that's King Kylie. Like, I heard it like in an interview, like someone talking about it. I don't even remember where at this point. And I was like, King Kylie. I die for that.
2: Sorry, the person who mentioned King Kylie listening to that is going to be fuming. Elsewhere, Irish actors are strutting the red carpet at this year's Cannes Film Festival. Barry Keoghan will be hitting the carpet for Butterfly Jam. Anthony Boyle, Lola Pettycrew and Daryl McCormick will step out for I See Buildings Fall Like Lightning and Michael Fassbender will make an appearance for Hope. So it's safe to say the Irish are taking over again. Netflix have announced a global concert tour for K-pop Demon Hunters. That is going to be unreal. Taylor Swift's net worth just hit $2 billion, making her the richest female musician in the world. Her wealth comes from music royalties, touring, and her song catalog, which is reportedly worth $600 million. Elsewhere, Madonna, Shakira, and BTS are set to co-headline the first ever FIFA World Cup final halftime show on the 19th of July, and the show will be curated by Coldplay's Chris Martin, who broke the news with the Muppets.
5: Madonna.
6: That is a fantastic idea.
5: Thank you.
7: What about BTS? Butter, me favorite song.
6: The other thing is, how do we get hold of BTS? Hey! Wait, who's on the phone, Elmo?
5: BTS, I'm on Elmo's speed dial.
8: And I'm on Shakira.
9: Shakira, I mean, I'm sure she's just way too busy.
5: Shakira's in and she's bringing cookies.
2: And finally, Kim Kardashian's shapewear brand Skims is being sued by a man who claims her company didn't pay him a fair share while he worked there. And now he's trying to round up the other employees in a class action lawsuit. However, Skims says it's all BS. Honestly, everyone and their granny are being sued these days.
10: Yeah.

saw you on Fifth Street, I suddenly miss you again. Remember the night in the taxi, you said you were moving away, holding your hand in the backseat,

We were swimming out against the tide, against these feelings we were trying to hide. But I watched you leave into the night, into the night.

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0: Here's what you need to know.
7: I'm Leah, here's what's happening. The role of paramedics needs to be respected according to Sinn Féin. Unions representing workers in the National Ambulance Service have called off next Tuesday's strike action. It follows yesterday's talks between SIPDU, Unite and HSE bosses. Sinn Féin's health spokesperson Deputy Cullinan says ambulance workers need their pay demand to be met.
8: Put extra money on the table, deal with the issue of pay and in essence, to respect and to recognise the role that paramedics play.
7: Ryanair says it's taking steps to encourage people to book summer flights. It comes amid a period of uncertainty over fuel supplies and flights being cancelled because of the war in the Middle East. The airline insists it won't be cancelling any flights this summer, but CEO Michael O'Leary says customers are still wary.
9: Close-in bookings are strong and pricing is strong, but 3-4 months out, we're having to kind of open up a little bit of pricing to stimulate bookings. There's hesitancy out there.
7: Trump has hailed a very strong relationship with China as a second day of talks continue in Beijing. Donald Trump says he and Xi Jinping have already talked about trade, saying they were able to settle problems other people wouldn't have been able to solve. Speaking to reporters, he also said they spoke about the conflict in Iran.
10: We feel very similar, right? We want that to end. We don't want them to have a nuclear weapon. We want the straits open.
7: A think tank's warning that the Strait of Hormuz crisis has exposed a central weakness in the global energy system. There should be a shift to clean energy. It's estimated 75% of the world's population live in countries which import fossil fuels. Ada Turner says now should be seen as an opportunity.
11: I think this will be quite a turning point in an acceleration of some trends towards clean electrification.
7: And Ollie Murs has had an emotional reunion with his wife Amelia as he spent his birthday taking part in a 400 kilometre challenge. The singer, who turned 42 yesterday, has been running, cycling and rowing as part of the 5-day Into the Unknown event.
12: The dogs in our unit have the ability to find evidence within minutes.
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14: 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Good boy. Good boy.
12: 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We both have a tough job, but it's a job worth doing.
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7: In the SSE Airtricity Men's Premier Division, Shamrock Rovers can move into a 6-point lead at the top this evening. The Hoops make the trip to Oriel Park to face Dundalk, who are chasing a first win in five. There's a Dublin Derby in Inchicore as second place St Pat's welcome Shelburne to Richmond Park. Kick-off in those games is 7:45. There's also one game in the Premier League this evening, Aston Villa host Liverpool, with the winner guaranteeing their place in next season's Champions League. Kick-off at Villa Park is at 8. And in rugby, there's a big night ahead in the race for the top 8 in the URC this evening. Connacht sit a point outside the playoffs places and go to Edinburgh this evening. Download the Go Loud app now, your new home for Off The Ball.
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0: Waking you up
1: with McDonald's. Frank's and Mackie's breakfast is now served until 11 a.m.
0: On it, on it, on it. Let's go! with David Fiona in the morning.
16: Hello, how are we?
17: Good morning, what's going on? Welcome to Friday, welcome to the weekend,
16: hey,
17: everybody.
16: And welcome to a day with, it looks like, no hailstones, but if yesterday's anything to go by, you can never be too sure.
17: What are you talking
16: sure.
17: about?
16: The hailstones yesterday were mad, weren't they?
17: I didn't see a single hailstone.
16: Are you serious?
17: Yeah.
16: Oh my God. I was out between showers so lucky so many times yesterday. I feel like a parent picking up kids at the moment because my brother's staying with me and he'll always be a kid to me. And he's obviously not driving when he's home from Australia. So he's like, hi, I'm on the way back. I'm going to get the Lewis. And then he says this thing where he says, and then I'll walk to yours. So see you in about an hour. And you go, yeah, I'll be down to you in 5 minutes. You know, that happened 3 times yesterday on 3 separate occasions. I picked him up from the Lewis. Then I'd go.
17: You picked him up from the Lewis 3 times. Where's he going?
16: Oh, he's popping over here to meet a coffee, popping back to his old work to see the lads.
17: Is he walking to the Lewis?
16: He might get the bus, but then he'd treat himself to a Lewis on the way back, knowing that there'll be a spin waiting for him at the end.
17: My God.
16: Then he might go for a kickabout with the lads, or a puckabout. Then he liked, last night I dropped him to Sandyford.
17: What's a puckabout? Is that like hurl?
16: I guess. Then yesterday evening, he decided he wanted to go back to his old football team to just train with them to get the workout in. So I dropped him to Sandyford for that.
17: You dropped him to Sandyford?
16: Yeah, just dropping him around, doing his bits, you know.
17: Oh my God.
16: Anyway, my point is after... And then I also had to pick up Jack from the Lewis at one point. I was like a busy mother dropping kids to activities. But on the occasions they were getting in and out of the car, the hailstones were massive. The lash and rain. Did you not see the showers yesterday?
17: I don't know what I was doing that I missed this. But I did at one point go to put my golf clubs in the car because I was going to play golf last night.
16: Like, oh, it's very wet.
17: But it was. It started lashing as soon as... And I was like, well, this is not good for golf. But it was grand in the end.
16: I only saw your Instagram videos this morning of your golf, and to be honest, because I had just woken up, I didn't really give them the attention they probably deserved.
17: I didn't deserve any attention. Don't worry.
16: But the sunset looked beautiful.
17: It was gorgeous.
16: Yeah, it looked fab.
17: The shot I put up, not so good, but...
16: As in the shot.
17: It was too nice of a scenery to not put up.
16: Exactly. It was nice to share it with the fans.
17: But the shot was fine.
16: Yeah.
0: Emma, Dave and Fiona are on Spin. Your number one hit music station.

0: Somebody it's Kygo's Save My Love on Spain with Emma, Dave and Fiona. And for the final time this week, in the next few minutes, we'll be telling you how you can win yourself a lovely hotel break. So stick with us for that.
1: For now, though, this is what happens. Let me give you a little peek behind the curtain of this show, right? When we're planning a show and prepping a show to entertain the capital city, when we find a story and we find another story that's quite similar to the first story, what we do is we go on the hunt for another story that's very, very similar. And we do a thing called a corner. And then we play a theme song like this. Yeah, I know it's stupid. And then I'll interrupt. Just gotta see it for myself. And say this. Football.
0: So that means we're currently in the football corner?
1: Football corner.
0: Great. Brilliant.
1: Welcome on into Football Corner. It's where, as I said, I have found three stories all about football. So I'm bringing you one whole thing of Football Corner instead of, you know, later on talking about another football thing and then later on talking about another
0: It's just too much football then.
1: But I'm all into one.
0: But here, will people who don't like football enjoy Football Corner?
1: I think they will today.
0: Good. Brilliant.
1: I think you're going to enjoy this. We start with Football Corner story number one, Olivia Rodrigo. She spent the weekend in Barcelona and ended up right in the middle of one of the world's biggest football matches. She was at the Nou Camp on Sunday for Barcelona versus Real Madrid.
0: Oh.
1: And Barcelona even wore special shirts with her O-Or, Olivia Rodrigo, logo on the front before the match. She met a few players as well, including Lamine Yamal, who quickly be obviously one of the most famous footballers in the world.
0: So it was known she was going and they all were like, oh my God, Olivia's here.
1: That's... You see, they're sponsored by Spotify.
0: Oh, okay.
1: The new camp is sponsored by Spotify and so is Barcelona. So gotcha. Whenever there's like a new thing that Spotify are trying to push, they go and they put it on the Barcelona shirt.
0: That's kind of high profile sponsorship wise in terms of people that could show up to your games, isn't
1: it? Yeah, it was cool. So people outside the stadium are all trying to catch a glimpse of Olivia Rodrigo. Videos of her chatting with the players starting to do the rounds online, especially with Lamine Yamal. And it just, the two of them kind of just
0: looks cute. A little bit cute.
1: Looks a little bit cute.
0: Are they both single Pringles?
1: Do you know what I liked about it? I don't know. I don't think Lamine is. But what I liked about it is he did the two kisses, which is obviously really European, and I love that. But the Americans are all, they must go home and be like, oh my God, he's so European.
0: he gave me two kisses.
1: Rate Football Corner number one, please.
0: I liked that. 8 out of 10. Learned something. Didn't know that Spotify were sponsors of football teams and that they bring their stars who are promoting albums to big games.
1: So Savage, let's move on to Football Corner number two. Paris Saint-Germain, or as any newsreader in the world will call them, Paris Saint-Germain.
0: Which is what I did many years ago.
1: PSG, they will wear special printed inspired by Le Boubou on its night edition jersey match against RC Lens. I think that was last night. So the initiative...
0: Why?
1: Honestly... I don't know.
0: Even my niece told me Le Boubous aren't cool anymore. It's all about these squishies.
1: Squishies?
0: These little squishy lads. They look like...
1: Not the jelly cats.
0: No, we've moved... Whoa, jelly cats. Dave, you're so old.
1: Am I really?
0: They're so not cool anymore. No, squishies. I'll bring it in tomorrow. I bought her one.
1: Oh, that's cool. I'm already intrigued.
0: But Le Boubous, why now?
1: I don't know. I think it's a bit stupid. It's probably like them clinging on. But basically it says this. The initiative illustrates the club's desire to strengthen its positioning at the crossroad of sport, fashion and contemporary culture while continuing its international influence. You should have done that a year ago then.
0: Yeah, lame.
1: You can go to the PSG website right now, right? And you can buy a normal PSG jersey. You could have like Dembele on the back, number 10, and right in the middle of the zero of the 10 is a Le Boubou.
0: Oh man,
1: I'm like, strange. I just don't like it. Now, without the content of the story, but please rate Football Corner story number two.
0: With no content?
1: No, just like, I know you don't like the content. I know the fact you don't like the Le Boubou thing.
0: No, but it's...
1: Did you enjoy the story?
0: Because I now know that they're melts.
1: Please rate it out of 10.
0: So I'm good. It was informative. So 8 out of 10.
1: 8 out of 10. Yeah. Another 8 out of 10.
0: Yeah, I know. It was 7 last time.
1: All right, let's go for this one. The last story of Football Corner. Madonna, Shakira and K-pop boy band BTS are going to headline a Super Bowl style halftime show at this summer's World Cup final.
0: I know, it's getting you annoyed. I know, it's making lots of people annoyed.
1: It's just the whole Yank nonsense of it all. Mm-hmm. Do you know what I mean? It's just very American and I don't like that. Apparently FIFA bosses are saying the show is going to be 11 minutes long. I doubt it.
0: You think it's going to be longer?
1: As my Cork friends would say, I doubt it.
0: Yeah.
1: Because I think it's going to be much longer. You've BTS, you've Madonna and you've Shakira. Are you having a laugh? 11 minutes.
0: Yeah.
1: No chance. The summer's Club World Cup between Chelsea and PSG lasted more than 24 minutes. That was last summer.
0: That's long. So, and also, like, it's the World Cup final. Is there a need for an extra spectacle?
1: No, because the show is the match. That's what the show final, is. Like, do you know what I mean? Like, it's the final.
0: Stop
1: you
0: don't distracting me from.
1: But
0: the
1: it's
0: task
1: just typical
0: hand.
1: Yanks need that extra
0: I
1: bit
0: know.
1: Of. Do you know what I mean? And
0: it's funny because I said this to Jack last night because he's obviously really, really excited for the final. He's not going to America, but him and his friend are going to Spain for the weekend of a few England games. Do you know, like, he's really excited about the whole thing. And I was like, "Are you allergic to the halftime show?" And he was like, "No." And I was like, lots of people are cross about it. And he was like, "You're just cross because you're not in it." And I was like, no.
1: I think a lot of people are, not just Irish people.
0: He didn't, yeah, he doesn't see that, he doesn't care.
2: There is an Americanization of it. During the Club World Cup last year, they did a thing where, you know, when you watch a game of football and the teams come out the tunnel and they line up and then they play the match. Mm. They were doing it where they were announcing every player coming out the tunnel, like the NBA, and they said that they're not going to do it at this year's World Cup.
1: God, I hate it.
2: But it's obviously the World Cup is happening in America, but it is an over-Americanization of it all.
1: It is. No, apparently, Chris Martin, who, by the way, is not American, he's an Englishman, he's curating the halftime show.
0: Okay, but he does know how to put on a good show. We'll give him that.
1: He doesn't know how to do a good promo, though. Here's him with Elmo explaining it.
3: Elmo, I need to ask your help with something.
4: Elmo's always happy to help.
3: Well, this year, for the first time, there's a halftime show at the World Cup final.
4: What?
3: Yeah.
4: No, halftime show?
3: Yeah, halftime show.
4: A halftime show?
3: A halftime show.
0: I'm so confused. Why is Elmo involved?
1: I have no idea. I don't understand what's
0: going
1: on. But hey,
0: we'll take it that at least Elmo knows how to run a good show. But no, Chris Martin does know how to do an incredible stadium show.
1: Yeah, I know, but it's all, I just feel like it'll be long. Yeah. You know what I mean? Anyway, FIFA basically, some people on the line said FIFA are turning the World Cup into a concert. Halftime could be 25 minutes or more. This is not football anymore. This is a festival with game attached. Mm-hmm. And a third person said, game's well and truly gone, which I agree with.
0: Oh yeah, okay.
1: Game's gone.
0: I probably will watch it though. Shakira on a halftime show.
1: Great story,
0: yeah.
1: Number 3.
0: 10 out of 10.
1: Thank you.

0: supporting Lewis Capaldi at Marley Park in a few weeks' time. It's CMAT and take a sexy picture of me. You're listening to Spin.
1: I'm looking at the Tricky 10 questions. It's a game we play every single day after 8 o'clock and I think somebody could come on today and genuinely get €1,000. If you answer all 10 questions correct on the Tricky 10, you win €1,000. If you top the leaderboard, which is a score of 6, you will win a Brian Thomas voucher worth 100 quid.
0: Lovely.
1: Very, very nice. Tricky in a WhatsApp now to 087 711 1038 if you want to register to play.
0: Since I was a young girl, I have noticed I have a very sweet tooth. I love like chocolate. I love sweets. I love all that. And I always have to like be conscious like, no, you've had, you know what I mean? I can't.
1: I was always like that as a kid, but then...
0: Have you gotten over it now?
1: I've gotten over it. I think, do you know why? Because I wasn't allowed it as a kid.
0: So
1: I wanted it so bad. But now that I'm an adult, I can have whatever I want and I don't want to.
0: I would say that every day in my mind, there's like a, now it's time for your little treat.
2: I don't know what it is about you, but you strike me as a savoury woman.
1: Yeah.
2: Not a sweet woman, not a jellies woman, not a chocolate woman.
1: I would never, see, I have this weird thing with you. I can't imagine you going home and cooking lunch. Like that's a weird, that's a side of you I'll never see.
0: So funny.
1: So it's kind of so bizarre. But like, I can't imagine.
0: I kind of feel the same about you, but I can see you rocking around.
1: I can't imagine you opening a bag of crisps or like eating a bag of jellies or going to the shop and buying a bag of jellies.
0: What?
1: Like you drink water all the time. That's the only thing you buy in the shop.
0: Yeah.
1: I could never see you going buying a bag of jellies.
0: Oh my God.
1: A chocolate or anything like that.
0: That's just because I wouldn't have them at 20 past 7.
1: Yeah. But
0: why?
1: I only see you at this time of the day.
0: I know, it's funny. No, but ever since I was little, I always go through phases of like what the thing is that I'm craving so hard. So when I was like, I don't know, moving into my teenage years, I was obsessed with a daily Kinder Bueno. Right. Like every day at school, it'd be rustling around the bag going, I have to have my daily Kinder Bueno. It would be a bad day.
1: Did you get a whole bar, like the two strips, two fingers? Like?
0: Oh yeah, and I would like take off the bottom, like disgusting, but like, I don't even want to say it, but like, you know, tongue out
1: the bit in the middle. Were you allowed sweets in school?
0: Yes.
1: We weren't.
0: In secondary school, we were. There was a
1: in secondary school, we were. Sorry, of course.
0: In primary school, I don't think so. Maybe there was, and different times, I don't think that's ever a thing now, but there was like a treat day in school where you could bring in something. But anyway, my point is, when I go through a phase, I go hard and then I move on and I never really want them again.
1: Okay.
0: So Hobnobs, the chocolate ones, went through a massive phase of them during COVID. I loved a good Hobnob with chocolate.
1: Is this just a normal chocolate biscuit or does it have the caramel in the middle?
0: I love caramel in the middle and I've been through those phases too. I'll have you know the digestive. Oh my God, sexy. The McVitie's.
1: Oh my God, I can't believe we're a radio station talking about biscuits.
0: No, but I actually don't care what anyone says. In this instance, the caramel McVitie's deserve their moments.
1: Yeah.
0: But as of late, something has changed. And not just me now. There's me and Jack, and we have a problem. We are addicted to Aldi jelly beans.
1: Oh, okay. No, hold on. We need to figure something out here. So I'm going to draw two jelly beans on a sheet of paper here, and I need you to tell me what shape they resemble more.
0: Okay.
2: Whilst Dave is drawing them, I am with you. When I first moved here in 2017, I was addicted to Tesco jelly beans.
0: Really?
2: And I went through a phase of buying a packet a day. I used to live on Pierce Street, and there was a Tesco Express on Pierce Street. I'd go in like after work every day and buy a bag of jelly
0: beans. Make me feel better. When you say buy a bag of jelly beans, you're talking the big pack.
2: Oh, yeah.
0: Yeah, like there's no such thing really as a small pack.
2: No.
0: Okay, that makes me
1: which one?
0: Better.
1: Small little jelly bean, like from the Jelly Bean Factory, or the crap, really, really cheap long ones?
0: The one on the left, the smaller one.
1: No, they're my least favourite.
0: Yeah.
2: Oh, I know. I love a fat bean.
1: No, the Jelly Bean Factory, I have no interest. I don't ever give them to me.
0: Yeah, no, he's very particular.
1: I will throw them out. I need the crap cheap ones that are this big.
0: He wants a long bean.
1: And I won't ever eat the white ones or the yellow ones or the green ones. Okay. I will eat the orange at a push.
0: Well, here's the thing about the Aldi ones. Spotted them at the till a few weeks ago and they've become both a blessing and a curse in my house. They have 50 plus flavours, okay?
1: See, that's what I don't like about
0: them.
1: It's like Dumbledore.
2: Bertie wants every flavour beans. Vomit.
0: Why I didn't bring them with me this morning, I miss them so much. And also, just show you guys, is beyond me. I'm raging I didn't bring them.
1: Are they Jelly Bean Factory or are they Aldi?
0: They're Aldi.
1: Branded?
0: They're one of the Aldi owned brands, I think. With Dave, I'm telling you. 50 plus flavours. Some of them are like white, but then have a speckle of pink.
1: No.
0: You're like, what is this flavour?
1: Speckles.
0: Dave?
1: No, the speckles should not be a thing.
0: My
1: speckles should only be on mini eggs.
2: I'm with Dave, I'm afraid. The Tesco ones are just pure fruit flavour.
0: That's grand, but you haven't tried them yet, so you can't comment properly.
1: I would refuse to eat a small jelly bean. Like, you know those... Tiny ones.
0: Anyway, it's out of control at the moment because last night we were sitting there and I was like, Jack, turn me over a jelly bean. They're really. And he was like, I just had the last one.
1: Oh.
0: And I was like, no, you didn't. And he was like, I did. And I was like,

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2: 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Get the dog.
3: What time is it?
2: Oh, I like coming up on 9.
3: Oh my God.
2: Walked down to Aldi to pick up 6 packets of, or 8 packets of jelly beans. Happy Fantastic. Days. And like had a pack of gum by the time we got home. It's a problem. I don't think, even in my Kinder Bueno days, it's never been as bad as it is now. I'm going to have to wean.
3: It won't last long. Enjoy it.
2: Yeah, true. I will move on.
3: You're going to get one bad bean and go, I hate these.
2: True. Actually, I really hope that day comes soon. Niall Horan now. This is Dinner Party. 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

0: 7:33, you're listening to Spin with Emma, Dave and Fiona. It's Friday and the final chance this week for you to win a lovely breakaway.
1: This is pretty cool. All right, we want to send you to the best county in the world. It's County Meath. We've teamed up with the Cusack Hotel Group to give you a midweek overnight stay for a family of four, including breakfast and all access tickets to Emerald Park.
0: And also, we were saying this before, don't feel like you can't enter if you don't have a family of four. Maybe you want to bring your friends or whatever, then
1: that'd be fun as well.
0: Go crack. You might be planning a family getaway, a couple's break or even your dream wedding. All three award-winning hotels offer the perfect escape in the heart of the best county in the world. Woo! County Meath. The New Grange Hotel you can choose from, or the Ardboyne or the Castle Arch Hotel. And if you'd like to win this morning, all you have to do is message us now the word hotel, please. The word hotel to 087 711 1038.
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0: Should be dry today, highs of 12 degrees. What's the crack on the roads at this stage, Leah?
3: Morning, guys. It's a quiet enough one this morning with a few delays on the Swords Road inbound between Collins Avenue and Griffith Avenue. Guild Street inbound is busy between Sheriff Street Junction and the Quays, and the South Circular Road southbound has a delay from Coiningham Road Junction to St John's Road Junction.
1: Leah, as always, thank you so much. Today is the day. 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
18: Hello, it's Emma, Dave and Fiona. And finally, today is the bleeding day, David Hammond.
19: Are you serious? Yeah. Today's the day?
18: Yeah.
19: I feel like we've been talking about it for a long time.
18: Yeah, it flew around here. The week flew in and today is the day that if you've entered the cash machine, it could be you later on being €250,000 richer. Dreams come true for people sometimes. Have you ever won anything, David?
19: Have I ever won anything bar like matches? Do you mean something physical?
18: Like I'm talking about like a raffle.
19: Sorry, I just really need to get in there that sometimes I've won matches. I think I did once. I think I won like a DVD player.
18: Okay.
19: On a school raffle.
18: I won a painting once at a raffle and it's a nice painting.
19: Nice.
18: I was happy.
19: Congratulations.
18: Thank you very much.
19: How about €250,000? Have you ever won that?
18: Oh, hell no. I've never won a euro. But you could be winning it today if you've won the cash machine. It's massive money. It's €250,000. It's €250,000.
19: I can't believe I can't think of a single time I've won something.
18: I know,
19: like
18: it's that,
19: physical,
18: isn't it?
19: Bar the DVD player. But I also feel like I don't, because I don't have that DVD player. So I'm like, maybe I didn't win it. I don't know where that is. Anyway, you can buy many DVD players if you want with €250,000 in your bank account. 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Answer that phone after 3 o'clock within 5 rings if Barry gives you a call. 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
18: Very good.
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18: 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The very best of luck. Let's

0: about to head back out and tour. It's Harry Styles with American Girls and Spin with Emma, Dave and Fiona. Good morning.
1: Apparently Niall Horan said he wasn't going to his wedding.
0: Oh, did he?
1: Don't know why. But
0: not going to Harry's wedding?
1: No, apparently not.
0: Maybe there's no wedding.
1: Maybe there isn't. Who knows? 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
0: You might be planning a family getaway, a couple's break, or even your dream wedding. Well, all three award-winning hotels, they offer the perfect escape in the heart of Meath, in the New Grange Hotel, the Ardboyne and the Castle Arch Hotel as well. So all this week, two players have been coming on and trying to open particular hotel doors. We've had a prize to go on this every single day, that midweek break. But what we've been doing is offering the person who doesn't win each day the chance to come back the following day and try and win again. And poor Rachel is on her third day of this. Third time lucky, Rachel.
2: Third time lucky. Okay. I'm feeling lucky today.
1: Rachel, are you aware that when our producer Callum rings you to line you up, that you have call screening on? So what happens is we give you a call and then it says, please say your name and I'll check if this person's available. And then we have to go spin. And then it goes, thanks. And then you answer. Isn't that bizarre? Isn't that a weird thing?
2: That's mad. Yeah. I didn't even know that.
0: Lots of people lately have call screening on. If you don't, a lot of people probably
1: especially if you're entering the cash machine. I doubt you could win the cash machine if that's going to happen. Do you know what I mean?
0: Rachel, is it part of just your routine now that you speak to us every morning?
2: Exactly.
0: Is it going to be weird?
2: The same time next week.
1: Yeah. It's kind of like you're coming to work, isn't it, Rachel? It's like, sorry, lads, I can't be up early in the morning on spin.
0: Yeah,
2: exactly.
0: It's Emma, Dave and Rachel. Okay, we also have Darren there. How are you this morning, Darren?
1: Morning, Darren.
3: All good.
1: Darren, you don't have call screening on. You're good. Don't worry about you.
0: What's the crack today, Darren? Are you heading off to work?
3: I am, unfortunately.
0: Is there anything in the diary for the weekend? It's Friday. We'll get there.
3: No, nothing at the moment.
0: Nice.
3: Nothing at the moment.
1: What's worked for you, Darren?
3: I work in property maintenance.
1: Property maintenance.
0: I'd say, yep, you've got plenty of work at the moment then.
1: Yeah.
0: Not a bother on you.
3: Oh, a lot.
0: All right, lads, here's how it's going to go. Darren and Rachel, we've got 10 hotel rooms in front of us. They're all locked at the moment and we have a key card that only works for one of them.
1: It does, unfortunately. So, Rachel and Darren, you're going to take it in turns to try unlock these 10 hotel rooms. If the key card opens the door, you win the prize. If it doesn't work, we move on to the next player. We keep going until we open the door. Rachel is a pro at this, but she's never won it, unfortunately. But she is online once. We're going to let her go first. Now, Rachel, you've had 72 hours now to think about this. What is your number of choice today? Your first number of choice?
2: I'm going to go with number six.
1: Number six. And can I ask why six?
2: Just came first to my head, to
1: right
2: be honest.
1: There. Okay, let's
0: Better
1: go
0: with your
4: six.
0: Gut.
4: Six.
1: Ah, it's not there. Darren, we move on to you. What number are you picking?
3: Number four.
4: Four.
0: All right, Rachel, what are you thinking?
2: Seven.
1: It's never seven.
0: Okay, right, back over to you, so Darren.
3: Number
4: one.
1: Oh!
0: Darren, I'm obviously really happy for you.
1: I'm
0: don't
1: so
0: take this the wrong
1: you,
0: way.
1: Darren, but Rachel,
0: don't take this the wrong way, but it's just that Rachel's been on for 3 days. Darren.
2: No way.
3: Sorry, Rachel.
0: Oh, God.
1: Rachel, do you know what? I know it's just a consolation prize, but would you like to go to the cinema a couple of times? We'll send you out some cinema passes.
2: Yeah, sure, why not? Thank you so much.
0: Don't let this get into your head.
1: Goodbye
0: you
1: to the unluckiest woman in Dublin.
0: You just keep texting in. I'm going to miss talking to you.
1: Yeah, you'll win something.
0: Bye-bye.
1: Darren, okay, congratulations. Darren. How do you feel?
3: I feel so sad. I feel so bad for Rachel.
1: Yeah, that's fair enough. That's nice of you. What door was it? Was it number one?
0: It was number one in the end, yeah.
1: Brilliant.
0: Well done. So you're off to the Cusack Hotel Group, one of the hotels. You could choose between the New Grange, the Ardboyne and the Castle Arch Hotel. And also, you got the all-access tickets to Emerald Park.
1: Nice.
0: Are there
1: one.
0: Kids in your world?
3: There is. I have three children, yeah.
0: They'll have a ball.
3: Four children. One of them won't go.
1: You'll have to pay for your least favourite one.
3: Okay. No, I can do that.
1: Darren, congratulations. You've won with the Cusack Hotel Group and with Emerald Park. Have a fantastic weekend.
0: Enjoy, Darren. Thanks for listening.
3: Thank you very much.
1: Good luck.
3: Thank you.
0: Bye-bye.
1: Don't forget the upcoming wedding showcases at the Cusack Hotel Group. June 7th at the Ardboyne, June 14th at New Grange and July 26th at Castle Arch.
0: And do you know the way earlier in the show Dave said he can't imagine me making my lunch at home? He just doesn't see me in that context. I can't imagine Dave at a wedding show. showcase.
1: I can't imagine Dave at a wedding showcase.
0: You'd have a ball though. You'd be like, maybe we should get these table settings.
1: I can't even imagine any kind of showcase I'd be happily involved in.
0: That you're not there against your will.
1: Well said.
0: Is that what you mean?

0: Doja Cat with Jealous Type on Spin with Emma, Dave and Fiona. She's playing the Three Arena on Tuesday.
1: I honestly would go to that. I like her.
0: I think she's really cool.
1: I like that she's mental. Do you know
0: she's
1: what I mean?
0: One of the very first people that I ever followed on TikTok when I downloaded TikTok years ago. And at the time, she'd do really just sound chats to the camera. It's before she went incredibly alt. Yeah. You know what I mean? She just chat. And she seems like a really sound girl.
1: Yeah, I like her. I like people who are unpredictable. Mm. And Doja Cat is 100% unpredictable.
0: She was saying, and to be in the situation or to have the like, privileged enough to be able to make that decision, she spoke to the press recently saying that she would like to take 3 years off to do nothing.
1: Same girl. Same.
2: Dublin Travel.
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1: I say that as if I'm so busy. I work for 4 hours a day.
0: It's 5 to 8. What's the crack on the roads? Leah.
4: Well, guys, St. John's Road inbound is slow from the Military Road Junction to the Quays. The Swords Road inbound is busy between Collins Avenue and Griffith Avenue, as always. Phibsborough Road inbound is congested from Cross Guns Bridge to Doyle's Corner. And the Grand Canal inbound is backed up between Harold's Cross Bridge and Leeson Street.
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1: And something I wish was every day, but it only happens on a Friday, is Dave Ranks, where I rank from 5 to 1 my favourite niche things. And I've been soft launching this Dave Ranks for a couple of weeks now, and I'm finally doing it. Dave Ranks, what am I ranking? Who knows? We're going to do it after 8 o'clock.
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0: hit music station. Here's what you need to know.
1: I'm Leah, here's what's happening. Sinn Féin says the government and National Ambulance Service need to show they're really serious about the pay issues. SIP2 and Unite have called off next Tuesday's strike, but a work to rule is still in place. The party's health spokesperson David Cullinan says ambulance workers need pay promises to be delivered.
2: There's a lot of fatigue, there's also a lot of anger that promises and commitments made on pay 6 years ago have not been realised.
1: The WHO has highlighted the industry tactics being used to market nicotine pouches to children. Around 160 countries have no specific regulations in place for the sale of the product. The Department of Health here is currently trying to ban the pouches for under-18s. Dr. Vinayak Prasad from the WHO says a comprehensive approach is needed from all countries.
3: Regulations are failing to keep pace with the rapid evolution and aggressive marketing of these products. And this is not simply a market trend, it's a rapidly evolving public health challenge.
1: Ryanair insists it won't be cancelling any flights this summer. The airline says it has had to open up pricing for flights to encourage bookings. But the company says its fuel stock for the summer has already been hedged. CEO Michael O'Leary says all routes will be running.
4: That risk has now receded. We don't see any risk to disruption to jet fuel supplies in Europe this summer, but obviously the pricing is dramatically higher.
1: Housing affordability is to be debated at today's Forza conference in Kerry. There'll also be debates around flexible working arrangements. Forza Media Relations Director Niall Shanahan says workers are finding it hard to afford a roof over their head.
5: Housing affordability remains a strong defining theme running right through the conference because members are dealing with escalating rents.
1: And a new survey has found Gen Z wish they'd had more family dinners growing up. 18 to 24 year olds are most likely to say they regret the TV dinners of their childhood, wishing they'd spent more time around the table or cooking with their family. 5 family meals a week is the optimum number, according to the survey by Tilda Rice, and a third say they lead to better mental health.
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1: In the SSC Airtricity Men's Premier Division, Shamrock Rovers can move into a 6-point lead at the top this evening. The Hoops make the trip to Oriel Park to face Dundalk, who are chasing a first win in 5. There's a Dublin Derby in Inchicore as second place St Pat's welcome Shelburne to Richmond Park. Kick-off in those games is 7:45. There's also one game in the Premier League this evening. Aston Villa host Liverpool, with the winner guaranteeing their place in next season's Champions League. Kick-off at Villa Park is at 8. And in rugby, there's a big night ahead in the race for the top 8 in the URC this evening. Connacht sit a point outside the playoffs places and go to Edinburgh this evening. Download the Go Loud app now, your new home for Off the Ball.
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0: Welcome to the weekend.
1: Oh, yay, thank God.
0: We did it. We will play the Tricky 10 in a few minutes. And Dave Ranks on the way too.
1: Can I ask, was that a long week? Was that Monday? Did we do a Monday this week?
0: We did, yeah.
1: Oh, we did. Okay, grand.
0: You were off sick on Wednesday.
1: Oh, that's why it doesn't feel like a long week. I was confused. I was like, that doesn't feel like a long week.
0: Do you remember when you were small and actually...
1: Yes, I'm right, small right now, every day of my life.
0: But would you remember when you used to drive past in the car with your parents, like a McDonald's or a Smith's or... Mm. A Leisureplex and go, oh, please, can we go in? Oh, yeah. Please. I never thought I'd experience that from a dog.
1: Oh, go on.
0: And sorry, I'm talking about Seamus again, my little boy.
1: Was it the beach?
0: No, it's the pet shop.
1: Stop.
0: He absolutely baits in the door. Like, you're walking past and he's like,
1: really?
0: Straight in. He loves it in there.
1: Does he love the people? Does he love the, is there toys around?
0: Oh, he loves the toys. He loves the treats that do be around. He loves that there's food in there. You'd swear he's not fed at home when he goes in there. He gobbles all their nuts up. But like so many times when I walk past Nook Grove with him, if I'm going to the post office and tie him up outside for a minute or whatever, he's like going mad. And another time you tie him up and you're going to the shop, he's fine. And I was always like, what is wrong with him here? It's he wants to go into the toy shop.
1: That's so funny. Can you put him into the dog shop, into the pet shop while you go to the post office? I'm going in here, right? I'll be back in 5 minutes.
0: You behave yourself, yeah. But what's so funny, yesterday we were walking past again and I was like, ah, come on, we'll bring the lad in and get him a little treat. But they have like a pick and mix for dogs, so they like pick their own treats. It's so fun.
1: Oh, God.
0: No, Dave,
1: no,
0: it's hilarious.
1: I just think this is the cutest thing in the world.
0: Oh, my God, I have him. I didn't think I would.
1: No, that's adorable.
0: They have a huge pick and mix.
1: The thought that he's excited to go to the shop.
0: No, like he's pulling the arm off you and he goes in and he's like, wah! I'm so happy to be in here.
1: And you can choose your own pick and mix.
0: And we went over to the toys and he sniffed out a few balls and grand. And I actually felt like a parent. You know, when you go into Smith's with a kid and you're like, sure, she has all of them. I was looking around going, sure, he's been through that. He's chewed up. We've the leg of that lad at home somewhere. We've the nose of that lad at home somewhere.
1: That's in a box somewhere. I don't even know.
0: Yeah. it was just really good crack. He got his little treat and then he trotted home carrying his little treat in his mouth.
1: I've never been so happy for anybody ever about anything.
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0: Bieber Rexha with Faithless and New Religion on Spin. Welcome to the weekend.
1: Woo! Don't forget, coming up around 8:15, we are going to be doing Dave Ranks, where I rank from 5 to 1, my very favourite niche things. What am I ranking this week? I think you're going to love it, especially if you are over the age of 25, because there's a movie that came out in 1992.
0: That lots of people still watch, I think.
1: Probably.
0: I think it's an all-rounder. You're good.
1: Okay.
0: It's on the way. Tricky. For now, let's try and give Alana €1,000. I think she's a bit nervous this morning. How are you, Alana?
2: I'm good, thank you. How are you guys?
0: Good. Not too so bad. You're a bit anxious about the game?
2: Yeah, a little bit. I'm nervous about postal codes. I don't know them.
1: That's an okay thing to be a little bit worried about.
2: That's the thing I'm most scared about.
1: I know you were saying earlier on that you were a little bit nervous about getting a question wrong that you should know the answer to.
2: Mm. Yeah.
1: Which is funny, isn't it? Because do you listen, Alana, to the Tricky 10? Yes. Do you listen often?
2: Yeah.
1: Well then, can you think of one player's name who ever did not well?
2: No.
1: No, neither can I.
0: Well, there you go.
1: Unfortunately, the world moves on. So if you get a zero, no one will remember, ever.
2: It's true.
1: Even we won't remember. Although if you do get a zero, we'll be like, to remember.
2: If I get a zero, I'm pretty sure you'll remember.
0: If you get a zero, I'd ask you to come in for an interview on Monday. Yeah. I'd be like, let's be friends. Friend of the show, Alana.
1: All right, very
0: and
1: good.
0: Just a question for you. Anything on for the weekend?
2: No, weekend is kind of chill enough. We've got our work summer party tonight. So that'll be fun.
1: Did you hear that? At Spin 103.8, they have a work summer party.
0: Yep. An old radio station to work for as well, but you'd be brought off and treated for a big summer bash.
2: Yeah. We are teachers, to be fair, so it's our end of year celebration.
1: Yeah. You're obviously secondary school, are you, Lena?
2: Yes.
0: And amazing. I presume the government isn't paying for that.
2: Absolutely not. Right.
1: And Alana, what subject do you teach, can I ask?
2: English.
1: Just English.
0: My fave.
1: I love English. It was my favourite subject
0: in school. Me too.
1: I had a really, really cool teacher. And he was fantastic. He made English for me.
0: What was your English teacher's name? Mr. what?
1: Mr. Downey.
0: Mine was Mr. Dolan.
1: There you go.
0: And they were great.
1: And there we have Mrs. Alana. All right, Alana, welcome on in to the Tricky 10. We're going to put 55 seconds on the clock and ask you 10 questions. Each answer is a number between 1 and 10 and will not repeat. We're only going to be able to accept your first answer. And if you don't know the answer, make sure and give it a guess. If you top the leaderboard at the end of the week, which is today, you will win a €100 Brian Thomas voucher. If you answer all 10 questions correct, we'll give you €1,000. Now, Lucy is currently on top of the leaderboard, scoring 6 in 53 seconds exactly. What we need you to do is score more than 6 or in less time than 53 seconds, score, you know what I mean, 6. So, Alana, you are a secondary school teacher, so I'm thinking you're going to have the brains for this. The very best of luck. Emma's going to ask your questions and count you in. We're rooting for you.
0: Come on,
2: okay,
0: Alana.
2: Thank you.
0: Deep breath. Let's go in 3, 2, 1. Start the clock. The largest single-digit number is what?
2: 9.
0: Complete the name of this comedy panel show. 8 out of what cats?
2: 10.
0: What Irish band had a hit single called There's a Whole Lot of Lovin'?
2: 5.
0: Georgia Street and Angel Street are in which Dublin postal district?
2: 6.
0: How many nights did Gareth Brooks perform at Crow Park in 2022?
2: 4.
0: Complete the name of this very famous Western film, The Magnificent What?
2: 7.
0: If you remove the first letter from the word gone, what number do you have?
2: 1.
0: How many 1s appear in the Spin phone number?
2: 3.
0: After Brian McFadden left, how many members of Westlife were there?
2: 4.
0: And tell us this, what number rhymes with date, late and skate?
2: 8.
1: All right, there's the 55 seconds. Alana, how do you feel like you did?
2: There was a postcode, so I don't know. That's roomy.
1: All right, well, Lucy on top of the leaderboard scoring 6. Let's see how you got on.
3: 0, 1, 2, 3, 4, 5, 6, 7.
0: Yay!
2: Yay!
1: Alana, you absolutely smashed it.
0: Well done.
1: That was fantastic. Well done. A score of 7 out of 10. How do you feel?
2: Yeah, I feel good. I was worried.
1: Are you kind of buzzing that's over now? That part of your morning is finished and you can go on the rest of the day happy out. Okay. Let's see how...
0: It's so brave to come on and do it. Like, well done.
1: It really is very brave. Let's see how you got on. The only 3 you got wrong were in a row. What Irish band had a hit single called There's a Whole
2: Lot... Yeah, 5 is not Irish.
1: I didn't know that, and I wouldn't have known that. I would have said 5 as well, but the answer apparently is 6.
0: I really thought that my singing might help, so sorry about that.
2: Of course. I used to love 6. That's silly of me.
0: I'm feeling through and through.
1: I never even knew they were Irish. Isn't that funny?
0: Oh my God. They were put together on like Pop Stars The Rivals or one of them.
2: Yeah, I loved them.
0: I was obsessed.
1: Too young. Sorry, girls. Georgia Street and Andrew Street. There was a Dublin Postal District question in there. You unfortunately said Dublin 6. Are you from Dublin, Alana?
2: No, I live in Meath.
1: You live in Meath, the best county in the world. Well, you said Dublin 6, but that would be 9, my neck of the woods. No, unfortunately, it was Dublin 2. And how many nights did Garth Brooks perform at Croke Park in 2022? You said 4, but the answer was 5. 7 out of 10. Fantastic
0: well
1: score.
0: Done.
1: Congratulations, Alana. A €100 Brown Thomas voucher on the way to you.
2: Amazing. Thank you so
1: you're
2: much.
1: You're probably going to get loads of Brown Thomas vouchers if you're coming up to like the last days of school.
0: I don't think it happens as much in secondary school.
2: No, I think that's a primary school privilege.
1: Well, if Alana is your teacher and you recognise the voice, you bring her a nice Brian Thomas voucher today. Yeah, exactly.
0: You ask your dad or your ma. Okay, Alana, thank you very much. Enjoy your summer and thanks for listening. Well done.
2: Thank you so much. Have a good day.
1: You too, Alana. Bye.
0: Bye, bye, bye. Okay, so we're back to the drawing board for next week. But before we go any further, it's just unfair to tease the Six fans.

0: We age more every day on this show.
1: That's how life works.
0: Oh yeah.
1: We're apart. And then do you remember the bit that goes, bigger than the Mississippi River and the ocean?
0: I wouldn't be able to sing anything bar those lines that we just played.
1: It was so
0: played.
1: Fun. I remember I had the single and I brought it to my set dancing classes every week for months just to show off that I had the single. I'd be like, sorry, just my single's there. Just my single's on that chair.
0: Very good. I'm proud of you and I'm happy for you. Listen, next week on the Tricky 10, very exciting prize. Can we reveal the prize?
1: I think we can now. Yeah, we're good.
0: Marley Park. Passes to Marley Park. That
1: you
0: free
1: can
0: park.
1: Go for a walk.
0: We want to send you to Lewis Capaldi. If you want to go see Lewis Capaldi in Marley Park this summer, all you got to do is register for the Tricky 10. Tricky in a WhatsApp to 087 711 1038. That's going to whoever tops the leaderboard.
1: Exactly.
0: And as always, €1,000 if you answer every single question correct.
1: 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It's Kingfisher's The Blade now here.

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0: 21 minutes after 8, you're listening to Spin on a Friday morning with Emma, Dave and Fiona.
1: Friday is my favourite day, not only because it's the weekend, but it's where I get to do one of my favourite things. It's a thing called Dave Ranks, where I rank from 5 to 1 my very favourite niche things. In the past, I've done things like lines from Titanic, or maybe sounds from 2 and a Half Men, where in between scenes they go, men, those kind of things.
0: Last week was great.
1: Last week's was fun. Mm. What was last week's?
0: It was your man from the office and how he always gets sayings wrong.
1: Very good, yes. Well, I've kind of been soft launching today's Dave Ranks for a couple of weeks in that I keep bringing it up for some reason throughout the show every couple of days. So I'm finally doing it. This morning, it's Friday. I welcome you to Dave Ranks songs from the classic 1992 movie Aladdin.
0: Yes! Brilliant! I am locked in.
1: And now I just have to do a quick Google. It definitely was 1992. Yes, I was minus 3 years old.
0: I was minus 1 year old. But isn't it amazing how, like, today, even to this day, it's so good.
1: It's
0: like
1: a brilliant
0: and
1: movie.
0: With such little effects and stuff they had back then.
1: But, like, I love Aladdin. And I really, really like the new one with Will Smith. Is that
0: I haven't seen that one. Callum, what's up?
2: When this film was released, I was... it was released a month before I was born.
1: Nice.
0: So I was cooking away.
1: Yeah. Which is nuts, isn't it? Like the level of technology they had back then. Yeah. Crazy. So I've ranked from 5 to 1 my favourite songs from the classic 1992 movie Aladdin. And what I've actually done is something crazy. Last minute, I've ranked these since yesterday. These were all like in order.
0: You'd made your decision.
1: I made my decision until about 40 seconds ago where I said, Callum, I'm going to need you to change 2 and 1. Oh. And I think you're going to understand why.
0: Okay.
1: We move on to, with 5th place for Dave Rank Songs from the classic 1992 movie Aladdin. It's another...

0: tune, but I can see why it's fifth.
1: Yeah, yeah, I think you can. It's a good, yeah, it's fine.
0: It's a good tune, yeah. But I'm looking forward.
1: But you know there's other good ones to come. Can I ask, where is Aladdin? Where is he from?
2: Let me find that out.
1: Is it Arabia?
0: Maybe.
1: Is that a thing?
0: Or
1: that's just
0: sense,
1: a region, isn't it?
0: Yeah.
1: I don't know.
0: Somewhere in the region, perhaps.
1: We move on to
2: the fictional fictional Middle Eastern city.
1: Right, okay, yeah. Very nice. We move on to fourth place for Dave Rank Songs from the classic 1992 movie Aladdin. I thought this was going to rank higher until I heard the rest of them. Number four, it's One Jump.
3: One jump ahead of the bread line, one swing ahead of the sword. I steal only what I can afford. That's everything. One jump ahead of the lawmen, that's all, and that's no joke. These guys don't appreciate I'm pro.
0: No, but honestly, like, now that you get older as well, obviously this sounds ancient, but like, you appreciate the orchestra so much.
1: You
0: like,
1: do, it's fantastic.
0: So class.
1: But I went scouring throughout that song and I can't find the bit where he goes, riff raff, street rat, I don't buy that. Like, what happened to that?
4: They look closer.
2: You're already dividing people, Dave. Lauren has messaged already saying Arabian Nights at five is, in all caps, criminal.
1: This is what I love about Dave.
0: Guess maybe that's more of the dialogue, the intro bit we're talking about. Maybe, I'm just guessing, maybe like from the movie itself doesn't qualify.
1: I'll need to rewatch it. Yes. We move on to third place. We're only on third place and I've already annoyed people. That is exactly what Dave Ranks is all about, baby. Third place on Dave Ranks Songs from the classic 1992 movie Aladdin. You ain't never had a friend.

0: And it's chaos. Love it.
1: Absolute chaos. I love it.
0: Robin Williams at his best.
1: Third place was that. I hope you've enjoyed. But it's not the top two.
0: You better be giving me what I need.
1: Remember, I said at the start of this, I actually swapped the top two. So what was first place?
0: What we're about to play was your
1: was first place.
0: Okay.
1: But it's not anymore. It's second place because I did some soul searching and I realised, no, it's second place. Dave ranks songs in the classic 1992 movie Aladdin. Of course, second place is this.

0: Obviously, it's a long time ago, but I would now like to know who that vocalist is.
1: Yeah, fantastic.
0: Because just, she's got the most beautiful voice.
1: I think Princess Jasmine was my first crush.
0: Oh my God, me too.
1: Just absolutely unbelievable.
0: Absolutely.
1: Apparently, everyone thought Aladdin was really hot.
0: Aladdin was gorgeous.
1: Was
0: they were
1: he, yeah?
0: a beautiful couple. And then they were just hanging out with the tiger and her in her lovely balloon blue pants.
1: Yeah, what was the tiger's name? It was something weird. Raja.
0: Well done.
1: All right, but it's not number one. Remember, I changed one and two. I think I'm happy with moving what was number one to second place. First place for Dave Rank songs from the classic 1992 movie Aladdin. Of course, it had to be Prince Ali.
2: Ali, mighty is he, Ali Ababa. Strong as 10 regular men, definitely.
3: He faced the galloping horde.
4: 100 bad guys with swords.
3: Who sent those goons to their lord?
5: My Prince Ali.
1: I loved in that movie when they're kind of, they have someone, maybe it's the genie, but he's almost playing like a Joan Rivers character or something, and he's like, I love the feathers.
6: The feedback is coming in. Lauren, who said that Arabian Nights has just sent a voice note, we'll listen to it and we'll play it in a second. Fire Dave, this is from this is from Teresa. Number three should have been first. I was so excited. That was never had a friend. You have divided the city.
1: Fantastic.
6: This morning, Dave.
1: That is what Dave Ranks is all about. And be with me next week where I rank something else and annoy even more people.
0: Well done. I enjoyed every second of that. It's Noah Kahan now. This is The Great Divide, like you've caused. You're on the thing.

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0: Man with the great divide on spin and a great divide on this morning show caused by the one and only Mr. David Hammond.
1: Hey, it wouldn't be this show if I didn't divide the nation, huh? Basically, I just did a thing called Dave Ranks. It's where I rank from 5 to 1 some of my very favourite niche things. In the past, I've done things like lines from Fran in Love Hate or songs from Phineas and Ferb. Well, today I was doing songs from the classic 1992 movie Aladdin. Mm. From 5 to 1, we had 5, Another Arabian Night. 4, we had One Jump. 3, we had Never Had a Friend. 1, we had A Whole New World. And 2, we had Prince Ali. People are unhappy about this.
0: They are. Lauren, you've got some feedback for Dave.
2: Number 5 was one of the most outrageous tapes I've ever heard on Dave.
1: Another Arabian Night was 5th place, yeah? Well, you didn't like that it was in 5th place?
2: No, I didn't. Like, that's like a number 3.
0: That's number 3 for you.
1: What was number 5 for you out of interest?
2: I don't know, to be fair. I don't really care if you have Arabian Nights and Prince Ali really high.
0: Okay, so he really let you down with Arabian Nights then.
2: Really did, yeah.
1: Lauren, do you know, I have some advice for you. What you need to do is get yourself a radio show and start a trend called Lauren Ranks, and then you can put Arabian Nights. Lauren, thank you very much for your feedback. Feedback is always welcome. I appreciate it. I just may not take it on board.
2: I can't see you doing it, dude. I appreciate that you think about it.
1: Thanks, Lauren. Have a great day.
2: See you later, guys.
0: Bye. One more time for Lauren.
3: Another Arabian Night. Arabian Night.
1: Dirt. Just awful.
0: I'd have to agree with you. Probably my least favourite.
1: I do like the bit where it goes, another Arabian Night. I think you only go there.
4: Dublin Travel
5: with Just Eat. Feed the whole house for less this weekend with family bundle deals on Just Eat. Hands
1: you just have to get to a lot of whinging.
0: A lot of whinging before
1: you reach Arabian Night.
0: Hands up if you're watching Aladdin this weekend.
1: Yes.
0: I think I am. A less unpredictable day today. I don't think it's going to hailstone on you, which is always good. Dry with a bit of sun and cloudy and highs of 12 degrees. Leah, how are things on the roads at this stage?
6: Good morning, guys. Stillorgan Road northbound is slow between Killane Junction and Newtown Park Avenue Junction. The Nace Road inbound is solid between the M50 and the Long Mile Road Junction. Dromartin Link Road northbound has a queue between the M50 and Upper Kilmacud Road Junction. And the Swords Road inbound is still busy between Collins Avenue and Griffith Avenue.
1: Thanks so much, Leah. Cash machine going later on today. 250 grand or a quarter of a million if you're that inclined. We will tell you how to win it next.
0: And a very exciting VHI Women's Money Marathon update coming in the next few minutes on the show too.
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0: Dermot Kennedy's Turnstile on Spin with Emma, Dave and Fiona. The clock is ticking, not long now, until the Women's Mini Marathon with VHI. It's happening on Saturday, the 31st of May. Spin is the official media partner this year, so we are really, really excited. And I'm going to give it a lash and do the run on the day. Tomorrow morning, actually, my alarm is set for a lovely time. I'm going to let myself sleep until about 9:30, have half a bagel, half a banana on it, give it half an hour, go for an 8K.
1: 9:30 is a lie-in for us, by the way.
0: Yeah, I think that's going to be a
1: little... If you told my 16-year-old self that 9:30 was one day going to be a lie-in, honestly, he'd die.
0: I'm really going to try and get 8K done tomorrow. I might have to walk a bit, but I just need to see where I'm at, because we're 2 weeks out and it's a 10K, mini marathon.
1: You'd feel so smug, wouldn't you, if you got up at 9:30 and did an 8K.
0: I know, on a Saturday morning.
1: I'd love to feel that smug about anything.
0: 28,000 women will be on the streets of Dublin looking at David Hammond, who's hosting the whole event. Woo! In the middle of town. 28,000 women looking at you. Have you ever...
1: Girls, you're going to have to, you know, control yourselves.
0: And people doing it for good causes as well. Spin is the proud radio partner for the event. And we have some really good news for you this morning, because I'm going to say this was a month ago. Producer Callum told us he was going to do something big and launch a radio station specifically for people training for the mini marathon and for people running it on the day, called Spin's Mini Marathon Megamix. And Callum's been through some hoops with this. It's taken a bit longer than planned.
1: Yeah, but in fairness to producer Callum, like, as soon as 10 o'clock finishes and this show ends, he doesn't do a tap or...
0: No, nothing.
1: He goes home. We have to do everything.
0: Everything.
1: We got him to actually agree to actually make this.
0: He's put so much work into this that he aimed for this to launch on the 1st of May. It's now the 15th of May. But we wanted this to be full of the most amazing running tracks, motivational, like absolute bangers. And you were brilliant at helping us out with suggestions. The radio station, we can reveal, is officially live.
1: Yes. Well done.
0: You can grab it on the Go Loud app. You can grab it, the stream on our stories as well. If you swipe up on our stories, trust me, if you're exercising in any capacity, based on everything you sent us in, you're going to love this playlist. So if you want to send us like a running emoji or any sort of a exercising emoji, we'll send that link to you now. But it's officially live. Well done, Callum, and well done you for all your amazing suggestions.
1: Is this a live stream?
0: It's live right now. This in my ears belting in the morning. But what's also really cool is you sent in voice notes at the time with your suggestions, so you are on the radio station.
1: That's cool.
0: You are introducing the songs, which is just class.
1: Some of the suggestions were unbelievable. Yeah. Well done to everybody who suggested tunes. But then, you see, Emma, do you remember that day that you took off sick? And it was 2 days. It was
0: like
1: a Monday to Tuesday.
0: Two weeks ago.
1: Me and Padraig were on. Yeah. What we decided to do was mess with Emma a little bit. So not only were we going to obviously have some bangers on, but we also said this. Now, I'd say Emma is feeling pretty good about herself, because she's running the marathon, she's running for charity, she's doing a fantastic thing. It's very impressive. So I can't let her have that.
2: Yeah, she's a nice person, in other words.
1: Yeah, she is. She's a good person. So I'm going to mess with her. So we've been getting your suggestions for really, really bad songs to run to. So what we've done is we've filled the playlist.
0: What?
1: We've filled the playlist that is currently live with absolute bangers to run to, but also a load of slow songs that are I really enjoy.
0: Can I just ask for one reason why you would do that?
1: Well, so many reasons. One, funny. Two... Sometimes you need a break when you're running, and you might need, and you'll know when a slow song comes out. I'll slow it down a bit now.
0: Slow it down a bit. People are under pressure.
1: Enjoy. There's no pressure.
0: For God's sake,
1: no pressure. So we had some.
0: Let me double check what's going on over there.
1: That's still on. Don't worry. But we had some suggestions for songs to add to the playlist.
0: No,
1: yeah.
0: You listening to the show would not sabotage this playlist. Would you?
3: Oh. Has to be Last Request by Paolo Nutini.
0: Oh, for God's sake.
3: Because not only is it a slow song, but it literally starts with him saying,
1: Slow down.
4: Slow down.
0: No!
4: My last request, just let me hold you.
5: Good. Say Something by a great Big Girl and Christina Aguilera, I think, would be a great running song.
6: Say something.
0: No! I want to go to bed.
7: I think Boyzone. Father and Son would be a great one to run to.
0: Jesus.
7: You'd be falling asleep before the end of it.
0: Just relax. Take it easy.
1: No. I'll know who's listening to the stream when the race is on, because people are just going to be like, oh, I might actually give up there.
0: There's people who were like absolutely pelting it, trying to get like
1: on
0: PB.
1: Kilometer 7 popping melatonin. Like,
0: no. Oh, guys, why did you do that? Ah, Callum, funny. Is there loads of them?
8: I think there's like one slow song an hour, just so we didn't make the radio station terrible.
0: Okay.
8: But it is really. I've been working on it the last couple of days. I had it on at home yesterday,
0: I was
8: doing the hoovering, pumping around the house. It's such a good.
1: And
8: listen.
1: Then Boyzone came on. You were like, I'll take a nice little relaxing.
8: I did have an hour and a half nap yesterday as
1: there
8: well.
1: There you go. Oh, yeah. It's because Boyzone came on.
0: Okay, we're still
1: so that's currently live.
0: Okay,
1: but we may be getting. Other songs.
0: Last request from Paolo Nutini.
1: Yeah,
0: exactly. Do you know what? I'm kind of into it. It's nice. It'll just be a bit of a jog then.
8: Yeah. Coming up after 9 o'clock on that radio station is James Blunt's Goodbye My Love.
1: Oh, what a tune.
0: Oh, I can kind of get the pace.
8: And then after that, there's Porsa Dirty Cash.
0: Bit of a swap. Yeah. Send us a running emoji if you want us to send you the running playlist, Spins, Mini Marathon, Mega Mix. You can get it on the Go Loud app on Spins website. You can swipe up on our story to grab it, or as we say, just send us an exercise emoji of your
8: Such
0: choice.
8: Such a good list. But way better,
0: but you'd
8: by
0: say
8: the
0: that,
8: way. Like, stay with us.
1: Stay with us until

0: They will be performing at the World Cup final halftime show alongside Shakira and Madonna.
1: Yeah.
0: Yeah, Dave's not happy about it.
1: I just think it's going to go on for ages. It's too Yankee for me. I don't like it.
0: Bit Yankee Doody Dandle.
1: Bit Yankee Doody Dandle. Yeah.
0: That's BTS and Swim. You're on Spin.
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1: Like, it's going to go to a corner or a throw-in and they'll be like, the Yanks will be like, well, this is boring. Let's cut to an ad. Do you know what I mean? And it's just going to be an ad for Pringles. I have no interest.
0: Really?
1: I just think it's going to be constant ads and constant, yeah, the football's going on, but let's go to Madonna for a ringside chat.
0: Yeah, I know what you mean.
1: Courtside chat.
0: All right, let's see what the story is on the roads. It's just gone 5 to 9. Leah.
4: Morning, guys. Crumlin Road inbound is busy between the Sundrive Road Junction and the Grand Canal. Leopardstown Road eastbound is backed up between the M50 roundabout and Stillorgan Road. There's a queue on the Finglas Road inbound between Slaney Road Junction and Hearts Corner. And Ballymun Road southbound is congested between DCU and Griffith Avenue.
1: Thank you, Leah. All right, in I swanned like Billy Big Balls earlier on, not today, but I think it was the other day, with a new thing that I had achieved. And I was telling everyone that would listen. Yeah. I was going, you, I rang my dad to tell me.
0: Oh.
1: And I found out yesterday, apparently I didn't actually achieve that thing.
0: Oh.
1: I need to fill you in on why I'm annoyed next.
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1: It's almost 9 o'clock. 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
2: Here's what you need to know.
3: I'm Leah. Here's what's happening. Around 160 countries have no specific regulations in place for selling nicotine pouches. A report from the WHO highlights tactics being used to market the products to children. The Department of Health here is currently trying to ban them for under-18s. Dr. Vinayak Prasad from the WHO's Tobacco-Free Initiative says a comprehensive approach is needed.
4: Retail sales of nicotine pouches reached more than 23 billion units in 2024, an increase of over 50% from the previous year, and this is not simply a market trend.
3: The Sinn Féin candidate is leading the race in the Dublin Central by-election, according to an opinion poll. The Ipsos B&A survey for the Irish Times and Tichy Cathair shows Janice Boylan on 21%. She is followed by Daniel Ellis of the Social Democrats on 18% and Jerry the Monk Hutch on 14%. A strike is taking place today at Covelin in Sandyford by workers looking for a fair redundancy deal. The Communications Workers Union wants the government to intervene in the dispute, as the company have refused to engage. Deputy General Secretary of the CWU, Ian McArdle, says they need government help.
5: We've sought an urgent meeting with the Taoiseach, we've sought an urgent meeting with the Minister for Employment, and really there is an obligation on the government, on the state, to intervene.
3: Donald Trump has described his trip to China as incredible. He just left Beijing after day two of his official visit. He says he and Xi Jinping have made some fantastic trade deals and talked about the war in Iran.
6: The relationship is a very strong one. We've really done some wonderful things, I believe.
3: And the prayers of some Belfast parents have been answered, as Netflix has announced a K-pop Demon Hunters World concert tour. The city made headlines earlier this year when some parents were left disappointed by a K-pop genre tribute concert at the SSC Arena, saying they'd expected it to be based on the film. More details about the official K-pop Demon Hunters global concert tour are yet to be announced, including what cities it'll be coming to.
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3: Shane Lowry made a strong start at the PGA Championship in yesterday's opening round. The Clara golfer carded 68 to sit on 2-under par, behind the 7-strong group leading on 3-under. In the SSC Airtricity Men's Premier Division, Shamrock Rovers can move into a 6-point lead at the top. The Hoops face Dundalk, and there's a Dublin Derby in Inchicore, as second place St Pat's welcome Shelburne. Kick-off in those games is at 7:45. In the Premier League, there's one game this evening. 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And in the URC this evening, Connacht go to Edinburgh. 8th place Ulster can get their spot in next year's Investec Champions Cup with a win at home to Glasgow Warriors. 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
9: On it, on it, on it. Let's go!
2: With David Fiona in the morning.
10: How are we?
11: Hi, I'm good. How are you?
10: I'm good. How are we all feeling? We are 48 hours in... Well, not 48. I can't do maths. A day and a bit into Instagram Instants. Have we got our head around
12: it? I really like them.
10: Okay. So do I.
11: I don't know how I feel.
10: Let's just take it back in case people don't know.
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0: And that's your three?
1: That's my three.
0: Here's what happened to me yesterday. Took an instant.
1: Four, no caption.
0: Oh, I thought they said you were allowed. Okay.
1: Nope.
0: Here's my issue. I took a photo yesterday and then it just disappeared.
1: Yeah, as soon as you take a photo, it goes.
0: See, that's scary.
2: I
0: took another photo being like, oh, the first one didn't work. And then I was like, did that just go out twice?
2: Interestingly, two things that I saw yesterday. So it's like a tiny little square that is the picture.
1: Yeah.
2: Around the corner of the edge of one of the squares, there was a caption. So I think you can do captions on some of them.
0: Mm.
2: I don't know how, but I think I might know how because I also got a notification yesterday saying, do you want to download the Instance app?
1: Yes.
2: They've already made an app.
0: Yeah, well, we were talking about Instance on the show yesterday, and it's marketed massively as an app on its own at the moment. Did we say Spain and Portugal?
2: Yeah.
0: So they're trialing it on
2: but
0: its
2: now
0: own.
2: Now I got the notification for that, so maybe
0: I wouldn't be that bothered. Like you've
3: you have Instagram. What's the point?
0: Like But so far I'm okay with it. Yeah. I need to practice, and I was very scared yesterday when I realised that you just take it and you don't get a choice, it's gone.
2: I this morning have followed Showbiz Shannon, her journey to the airport. She's been taking pictures on Instance all the way, and it's like a little flip book.
1: Yeah, I do like that bit. Yeah, I do like it in aspects, but as I said, I have four issues with it. I actually have more things that I'm annoyed at it for than I do appreciate, but I still am liking the
0: But it just goes to show that, like, why don't, like, Shannon, for example, going to the airport, why didn't she just, and that's not on her, all of us, why didn't we just do that in our stories anyway then? Because if you think on your story, it has to be a bit nicer.
1: I think I actually agree with you.
2: Like
1: it's just another story.
0: Yeah.
1: But it's only for your friends who follow you, that you follow back.
0: Yeah, yeah, yeah.
1: So, like, there's no one else.
0: But, like, we should treat stories like we treat Instance. Just throw them up.
1: I'd be fuming if I was one of those people who, years ago, followed, like, 1,000 people. Like, Marty Guilfoyle has, like, 70,000 followers, but he follows, like, 1 million people. So, like, he's going to be constantly tapping. Nightmare.
0: For some people, it just won't work.
1: That will not work.
0: Anyway, good debrief. We'll check in again on Monday.
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0: I love that. It's Ella Langley with Choose in Texas on Spin. And today's the day we'll be giving away €250,000 on the cash machine just after three. And everything you need to know in terms of entries and stuff we'll give you in about 15 minutes.
1: I went to play golf on Tuesday night.
0: On your sick day, yeah.
1: My sick day, yeah. Do you remember when I called in sick on Tuesday? Well, I also went to play golf. Because I was fine in the evening and that's fine to do, okay? I wasn't lying in the morning. But I was lying after my golf game to most people I talked to.
0: Okay.
1: And even met on the street. Because I was playing with my friend Brian, okay?
0: You have so many friends. I've never heard of Brian once.
1: Have you not?
0: No, never.
1: Okay, so I was playing with my friend Brian and we go and it was just the two of us and we're chatting away, we're playing along and I'm like, I'm actually playing quite well. I'm pretty happy with it. I finished the round of 18 and I checked my score on my phone, which I've been putting in the shots per, you know, whatever. And I realise, oh my God, I've hit a milestone. I've hit 99.
0: Wow.
1: And I instantly ring everybody I know.
0: I'm so sorry, Dave, but I don't know what that means. Can you please explain what that means to me?
1: Hitting a 99 in golf is a good milestone. It's still, it's not fantastic.
0: You're not hitting an ice cream.
1: No, not hitting an ice cream. No, hitting a 99, 99 shots. So 18 holes, and I finished the 18 holes in 99 shots.
0: And that's good.
1: And well, it's good for a beginner.
0: Right.
1: It's a milestone.
0: Cool.
1: Do you know what I mean? That's the thing. Callum?
2: It's an average of 5.5 shots per hole, which isn't terrible, I think.
1: It's, to be honest, it's quite good for a beginner, like, which I am. And it is, I was very, very happy
0: great.
1: With it. That's why I rang everyone I know.
0: Yeah. Oh my God.
1: I rang Pippa to tell her to ring her dad.
0: Yeah.
1: And I was like, tell him I shot a 99. She's like, what does that mean? I was like, he'll know, don't worry. He rings back. He's like, wow, that's unbelievable. Fair play to him. We all remember when we hit that milestone. Unbelievable. Tell him to keep going.
0: God.
1: I can't wait to play with him. I ring my dad. I said, Dad, I hit a 99. He said, stop. That's unbelievable. He's like, I remember the first time I hit a 99. He was like, it's huge. He said, I'll never do it again. And he was like, you just get better. Whatever.
2: Since you've mentioned the ice cream, now all I can think about is 99.
0: I'd love one.
1: 99 shots, lads. Come on, keep up. I come into work. One of the producers here in work, Charlie, I say to him, Charlie, he's into golf. I said, I shot a 99. He said, oh my God. He was like, unbelievable. Fair play to you. Keep going. You're going to be unbelievable one day.
0: Oh, Dave.
1: I was buzzing.
2: I love how proud you were of this.
1: I was so buzzing, lads. I told everyone. I even told everyone that I went to play golf on the Tuesday and hit a 99, even though I was supposed to be sick that day.
0: That's
1: how much I was happy. I didn't care that I was getting in trouble or potentially getting in trouble for calling in sick and then going to play golf because...
0: You're
1: I was happy the hitting. I was like, I was hitting 99.
0: Well.
1: Yeah, I was at the best of health. Anyway, then I go and play golf yesterday.
0: Oh, and you're like, I'm gonna do it in a 70.
1: But Brian is not there. Who's there is my mate Burke.
0: Never heard of Burke.
1: And my mate Owen.
2: He's just making these guys.
0: I don't know who these people are.
1: We call him Burke because his name is also David.
0: I've never heard of him.
1: I play with Burke and play with Lally, who's also called Owen. Right. So.
0: He's making this up.
1: I swear.
0: Dave has no friends.
2: The most deep friends he's ever had.
1: They're from Galway. So anyway, I go and play with them, right? But the lads are much better golfers than I and much better golfers than Brian. So the lads are playing golf and I hit a shot and I lose my ball, which happens quite often to me. And I was just like, all right, I'll just add a shot onto that. This is what I usually do. If I lose a ball, I go towards where I lost the ball and I drop a ball and the actual... thing of actually dropping a ball, the physical doing it, is a shot.
0: Ah.
2: Yes.
1: Okay? Turns out, that's not true.
0: Oh.
1: If you hit from the tee box and lose your ball, you have to do it again. And that's your fourth shot.
0: Oh, no.
1: So I went up to the area, couldn't find my ball, and I was like, drop, that's a shot. No, that's two shots.
0: Lally was telling you that.
1: Lally was telling me that. And I was like, oh, crap. Anyway, and so I scratched the hole. I'm like, right, that's an eight. It was terrible. Really, really bad. And I'm just ruined for the rest of the day. I'm like, this sucks. I'm having a terrible time. Because I've learned that not only did I not hit a 99, but I will never hit a 99.
0: Oh,
1: because these rules are so tough. I'm very new to golf, so I'm learning about this in real time. Anyway, so we're up there, right? We're up and I hit into a bunker. That's fine. I usually do. So I'm hitting in the bunker and I go to almost practice my swing. I hit the ball up. First time it goes towards a hole. Happy out of the bunker. And Lally goes, listen, not to add insult to injury, but just if you were playing with like anyone who cared, you touched the sand with your club, that's an extra two shots. I was like, what? What are you
0: talking? What do you think you actually shot on Tuesday at 372?
1: No, I'd say I probably shot about 105.
0: Oh, it's not sounds
1: because
0: to be
1: yesterday
0: like
1: I played terribly and I shot 110.
0: Okay.
1: I was absolutely fuming and I turned off my phone straight away. I had no one to ring, I had no one to tell. I didn't want anyone to find out my score. I felt so bad. It was
2: so
1: awful.
2: Sorry for, I can't believe I feel sorry for him talking about golf. And why am I invested in this man in golf?
0: I know, it's just that feeling of being so proud of yourself and then having to kind of put your tail between your legs and realize. No, man.
1: It's like finding out, oh my God, lads, I've got a show on Spin. But then the sun spins out west and you're like, ah, crap.
0: And David, for
1: sake. I was fuming, lads.
0: Yeah.
1: I was fuming.
0: I get you. I really do. I get that feeling. It's not nice, especially when you should ring your dad and all.
1: Yeah.
2: I'm a fraud.
1: I have to tell Pippa's

0: Ewan McVicker, Share the House on Spin. Okay, welcome on in. This is a deep dive like no other deep dive I've kind of done before yesterday. I was just asking on my phone yesterday evening and, you know, on our Instagram feeds these days, lots of what we see are not from people that we follow and that, but a video was doing the rounds and it was Neo getting out of a car. Mm-hmm. Neo's probably in my feed a lot because I was looking him up loads before the gig a few weeks ago at the Three Arena with Akon. So he was getting out of a taxi somewhere in Paris and he stands out of the car first and out walks one lady and he kind of really intimately looks her in the eye and then she moves to one side. A second lady comes out of the car, he does the same, and a third lady. So I'm kind of watching it going, oh, maybe the third lady's his girlfriend, you know?
1: Mm.
0: But he kind of treated everyone the same and the three ladies walked in front of him and he followed behind and then started talking to the press, right? Or waving at the paparazzi around and stuff.
1: Who is paparazzing Neo?
0: Lots of people, actually. But anyway, it was some fancy event. I suppose they were probably snapping loads of people as they were arriving.
1: Okay.
0: But here's the thing. I went to look at the comments going like, I wonder which one is his missus. You know, I was just curious, being a nosy Parker.
1: Yeah.
0: And I discovered something that for lots of people has been common knowledge for the last couple of years that I did not know about Neo.
1: Go on.
0: Neo has three girlfriends.
1: Oh. What?
0: Neo is in a polyamorous relationship.
1: Oh, no.
0: With three other women. Okay, now we all remember the throuple story, the Irish throuple story over the last few years, Una Healy and co, right?
1: Oh, David Hay, wasn't it?
0: It was David Hay.
1: He seems horrible, by the way. Yeah, like that I saw him when I was a celebrity. He seemed horrible.
0: Oh, Una Healy.
1: Una, you could have
0: She's a queen
1: better.
0: And she's got the best shoes. But anyway.
1: Best everything. She's brilliant. I love her.
0: She's amazing. But anyway, Neo has three girlfriends and this is legitimate. They live together. They do their whole thing together. They're a family. But they're all individually in a relationship with Neo. But together, they are a unit, if that makes sense.
1: So is, for example, say, let's call her...
0: Let's come up with three names for a laugh, right? So Amy,
1: Bernadette and Katrina, ABC.
0: Yeah.
1: Right?
0: Okay. Yeah.
1: Amy, Bernie and Katrina.
0: Got it.
1: Right?
0: Yeah.
1: So you know the way that Neo is in a relationship with Amy?
0: Yeah.
1: And he's also in a relationship with Bernadette. And he's also in a relationship with Katrina.
0: Exactly.
1: Is Katrina in a relationship with Amy?
0: I don't think so. I get the impression they're all just with Neo.
1: So only Neo benefits from this scenario, is what you're saying.
0: I think that Neo's being spoiled rotten here. But this is my understanding. I could be wrong. I'm open to correction. Maybe the girls are bi and they're into each other as well. I don't know. But he was talking to Miley Cyrus's ma. She's got a podcast. And he opened up loads about this whole thing.
2: We are a family. We love each other. And yeah, it's a beautiful thing, man. It genuinely is. It's not as difficult as you would think. In regard to the women, it definitely takes a mindset to say, okay, we are sharing this one person, which means that there will at some point come a time where I want attention and I'm not going to be able to get it.
1: Come here. Out of interest, right? Mm. As a woman.
0: Yeah.
1: How do you feel about this?
0: Well, there's not a hope I could do it.
1: But how do you feel? Like, do you feel like it's a bit... Like, not to...
0: I think, honestly...
1: polyamorous relationships.
0: This isn't just me being safe for radio. Like, genuinely, I genuinely feel like you do you. But it feels a little bit... it just feels like Neil...
1: It's a bit Hugh Hefner-y.
0: It's a bit like Neo being like, I'm the king of the world and you're my three girls. Like, it does give me the ick from that perspective. And automatically, and maybe this is a reflection of me and I need to learn, and people maybe are listening in polyamorous relationships going like, get a grip, you're such a sap, Emma. But like, I'm like, are the girls okay? Do you know what I mean? And like, that's maybe the totally wrong way to look at it. He goes on and goes into more detail on it anyway.
2: It's about us, but it's also about them. And it's just three different women, three different personalities. You know what I mean? Like, I have to pay attention to this. I can't do blanket gifts. I can't just give roses.
0: Right.
2: She doesn't like roses. She likes lilies. She likes tulips. Like, I have to know these things. But it's a labor of love. I'll say that.
0: The thing about it, what annoyed me as well in the podcast was he makes out that like he's the one under so much pressure and it's so much hard work for him. Like,
1: honest,
0: I gotta think of the tulips and I gotta think of the roses.
1: It does sound like a lot like pressure. Like, I have in my notes folder what Pippa likes flowers wise. Mm. As in, like, this is what her favorite flower is, this is her second favorite flower. Mm. I don't have, like, imagine I had that for, well, this is Pippa's favorite one, but this is Katrina's fourth one, and this is Bernadette's sixth favorite flower.
0: And how do you fit them all in?
1: What's the story?
0: And also, how do you have the stamina for everybody? Like, he's pushing on.
1: Is it like Katrina on a Monday and like Do you know what I mean? Or do they all sleep in the same bed together?
0: That I wish he'd tell us everything, but he's obviously holding some information back. But yeah, that's what I want to know too.
1: My God.
2: People hear it and they feel like, and they instantly go to sex. It's like, okay, sex is one very small
0: totally.
2: of a much larger yes. pie. It's community above anything else. It's everybody working together towards one goal.
0: And this is the thing that annoyed me. He said, it's about community. It's about people working
1: Neo
0: together
1: lives
0: for,
1: in
0: this,
1: a commune.
0: For the one goal. I'm like, what's the one goal? To make Neo happy.
1: That's the only goal. Neo wanted to build a commune is basically what, and have him as the god.
0: And then finally, he goes into even more detail.
2: And once you lock into that and go, all right, so my time is my time. Our time is our time. And, you know,
1: Shut
2: I have
1: up.
2: To make sure that I'm paying attention to both.
1: Oh, I instantly don't like Neo. Instantly.
0: But I didn't
1: what
0: like...
1: What a loser.
0: Yeah, yeah. Okay, Callum, thoughts? Could you handle a polyamorous relationship?
3: Absolutely not.
0: No.
3: No, I'm with Dave. I have a little notes folder as well with Linda's favourite things. And
0: yeah.
3: Like, I just have to keep...
0: Like, honestly, each to their own.
1: You definitely all bitch about one of them as well.
0: Oh my gosh, they're clearly... Like, I'm sorry, and like, and this is me being anti-women.
1: It's probably Neo they bitch about.
0: Yeah, exactly. Did he say that to you? What an idiot.
3: I'd love to think they've all got a group chat.
1: Without him. The gals.
0: Girls, was he a pain in the arse last night for you as well? He farted in bed last night to smell
1: God.
0: Of it. Were you cooking that awful stuff for him again last night because he stinks today? I really hope it's like that, and I want the three girls to some eventually come out one day and release this like tell-all documentary series.
1: Oh, they will. If there's one thing that a quadruple or a triple leads to, it's a tell-all book.
0: Here's Bella Kay. This is I Love It, I Love It, I Love It on Spin.

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5: Oh, just imagine it. You're there right now, sitting at your desk and work. 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You're like, it's Friday. Get me out of this hole. And later today, your life could change massively if you've entered the cash machine. And you could be saying, you know what? I don't need to work for you anymore, Mr. or Mrs. Woman. 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Because I have €250,000 tax-free and I don't need you anymore.
6: Is that a dream of yours? Are you unhappy here on Spins? 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
5: I'm happy here, but I've been unhappy in the past. That's what I'm imagining.
6: That's so funny. 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Listen, the cash machine, I wouldn't retire on it. 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
5: 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You do not need to work.
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6: 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Yeah. Could be all yours.
5: Dripping in gold, this fella.
6: Later on at 3 o'clock, $250,000 is an insane amount of money. 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You're right, Emmett. You could take 5 years off.
5: Yeah.
6: Like
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6: a year, tax free.
5: Tax free.
6: That's unbelievable. 6 years off.
5: Yeah.
6: Oh.
5: Could.
6: Imagine that. All right.
5: See yous.
6: Now you're interested. 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

0: Richie and Runway on Spin with Emma, Dave and Fiona. Big Mac is back. Michaela Hayes back on her show from 10 with the Naughty Threesome. Now though, welcome to the music game with No Name.
1: I like Big Mac. I'm now hungry.
0: This is the game. Dave and Callum, they go head to head once a week. Callum, disgracefully, yet to have a win on this game. We thought he'd ace it, but no joy.
2: I believe that I've won this. And it's all about like music lyrics, and Emma will ask a question and it's all to do with a lyric of a song.
0: The context of the show, what's going on in the song? Is it just going over your head or are you actually listening?
2: Well,
0: that's what
2: not.
0: It's all about. So we'll start off with round one. It's Dave, and Dave, we'll go with something current first. In Kingfisher's song, The Blade, he says it's been 20 odd years and he has how many to go?
1: It's been 20 odd years and 50 to go, I want to say.
0: We're locking in 50.
1: 50.
3: It's been 20 odd years and I have 50 to go.
0: Well done, Dave.
2: I did not know that.
1: I honestly thought I could have been 15.
2: 20 odd years and 15.
1: If he's me, the way I eat.
0: All right, Callum, we'll rock over to you then.
2: It's going to be, I love it.
0: It is actually.
1: I studied that.
2: I'm not going to get this.
1: It's like when I studied Platt and like Behan came up or whatever.
0: In Bella Kay's song, I love it. She says she loves it when they fight and she likes it when he's what?
2: I like it when you fight and I love it when you're mean.
1: Yes.
0: Final answer?
2: Mean.
1: Yeah.
0: Well done.
2: Oh, I'm delighted with that because I was very worried. As soon as Emma started saying, I like it when you fight, I was like, I think I know this.
0: All right, Dave.
1: So you gave him a clue as in to told him to listen to Bella Kay.
0: I actually wasn't sure at the time which one of you that question was aimed at.
2: Emma just wants me to win.
0: Mm. Round number two, Dave. And I went with this because I think you love this song. And I always hear you singing it when it's on. In Teddy Swims' song, Lose Control.
1: I don't know the lyrics to this.
0: In the song, Lose Control.
1: Oh, Lose Control.
0: Who's knocking at his door?
1: Knocking at the door. Someone.
0: Would you have known, Callum?
2: No.
0: Okay.
2: Devil's knocking at my the devil.
1: I didn't even know he says knocking at my door there.
0: Mm, okay.
2: I haven't heard that song in a while.
1: In my head, he says no kin at my door.
0: No kin. Okay, Callum, we'll move over to you then. In Calvin Harris and Ellie Goulding's song Miracle, she questions if you're too what to believe in a miracle.
2: I can't think of what you would be.
1: You just start guessing, don't you?
2: Too scared to believe? Are you too cynical.
1: Oh, what? Like, who has ever heard cynical in that song?
2: Yeah, no.
0: Me. It makes sense.
2: No, all I hear in that song is...
1: You know what I hear? Are you too cynical? We're believing a miracle. That's what I hear. I do not hear... Never in a million years
0: Everybody
1: would I ever.
0: Everybody sings the song, Are You Too Cynical to Believe in a Miracle?
1: No,
0: it was
1: I
0: so
1: say,
0: easy.
1: Are you too cynical?
2: It rhymes, I guess.
0: That was the chorus.
1: Yeah. I don't listen to lyrics.
0: That's why you suck at this game. But you're winning, so it's okay.
2: Well, it's 1-1. It's
0: but
2: a draw.
0: As in terms of the scoreboard in total. Dave, question number three. In Avril Lavigne's song, Complicated.
1: Avril Lavigne.
0: She says that the way that you're acting, like you're somebody else. It gets her what?
1: What? What? The rhythm was all off on that question. What the hell?
0: Sorry. There was a typo in my own question and it threw me. The question is, in Avril Lavigne's song Complicated, the way that you're acting like you're somebody else, it gets her what?
1: You act like somebody else gets me frustrated.
0: Nice. Okay, Callum, over to you. We're going back again.
2: All or nothing here.
0: In the Killers song, Mr. Brightside.
2: Yeah.
0: What's she doing when he's falling asleep?
2: And she's taking a drag.
1: A what?
2: She's falling asleep. He's falling asleep and she's taking a drag.
1: A drag.
2: And she's calling a cab! She's calling a cab!
0: Callum.
1: I'm taking a drag.
0: That's a different part of the song.
1: Oh, that's amazing.
0: Now I'm falling asleep and she's calling a cab.
1: While he's having a smoke and she's taking a drag. Oh, so she does, in fairness, take a drag.
0: I suppose she does.
2: My watch just gave me an alert that I've had a hard fall. Because I didn't like that. I'm okay. I fell, but I'm okay. I did not fall.
1: I think technically, man, if you were to fight that, you'd win that. In a court case, you'd win that.
0: Because actually, in the context of it, She's still taking the drag while he's asleep.
2: Oh, I don't care.
1: And yet Emma's hit the next song, so yeah, we'll never know.
2: We can't play
0: it. Never know. Here's Bruno Mars. This is I Just Might on Spin with Emma, Dave and Fiona Callum. Everything, believe it or not, is going to be
2: okay. It's not. The world is over.

0: dinner party on Spin with Emma, Dave and Fiona.
1: I've done 4 days this week. Can I go home now?
0: Oh, you poor little fella.
1: Thank you.
0: Michaela Hayes is back. Welcome back, Michaela.
1: Hey, welcome back, Big Mac.
0: Woo! Good to have her back.
1: And thank God that handsome fella's gone. Peter Collins.
0: Why? Because you can be...
1: So I'm now the best looking single... No, I'm not single. I was about to say single man. Straight man wow. on Spin.
0: Do you know what? Wrap it up, man. You're getting yourself in serious trouble. Naughty threesome next. Take that in there. Wayne Wonder, LL Cool J's Not Letting Go.
1: I love my girlfriend very much. She's the best thing that ever happened. We love you. Bye. See you Monday.
0: Bye.
2: Let's go. Spin brings that Friday feeling. I got this feeling
3: tonight, tonight. Ev Wilde kicks it off at 6 with the Friday Night Residency.
4: I am Ev Wilde. Welcome to the Friday Night Residency.
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12: Mr. Men, Little Miss are back in Happy Meal, and they're off on a road trip. 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Laugh all the way there with Mr. Tickle, and make up an adventure all of their own. 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Some fun, some food, it's all inside this Happy Meal. 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
13: Tá aistrún na hÉireann go tábhachtaí in the bhfuil fuinneamh níos gluine ag tarlú díreach faoi do chosa. 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
17: Turn up Spin. Here's what you need to know.
18: I'm Leah. Here's what's happening. As much as 40% of Dublin City Council's housing targets could be met by reusing empty buildings and flats above shops. That's according to a report commissioned by the local authority. Architect Carol Pollard says it's something we've been talking about for far too long.
19: But the funding of it is the complex part of it. And I think that we're not very good. We have lots of laws in Ireland, but we're not always very good at applying them.
18: The Ryanair boss says proposals to let every passenger two free carry-on bags as loony. The European Parliament believes each passenger should be entitled to a personal bag and a carry-on. However, Michael O'Leary believes it won't happen.
20: The simple point, the simple kind of reality here is you can't fit two carry-on bags for every passenger on board an aircraft. If there was, we would already be doing it and charging you for the second bag.
18: New research from Friends of the Earth shows people want cleaner energy opportunities. The survey from Ireland thinks 24 in 5 people support a move away from fossil fuels. Deirdre Duffy, CEO of Friends of the Earth Ireland, says the government need to take the lead on this.
21: Already in Europe, they're looking at windfall taxes, and we'd like to see the Irish government take the lead on this and really start to examine how we could use the profits.
18: Most voters in Northern Ireland believe Brexit has been more of a failure than a success. That's according to a new survey a decade on from the 2016 referendum. The opinion poll by Queen's University Belfast also shows two-thirds think Brexit's made the breakup of the UK more likely. Professor of European Politics at Queen's, David Finnamore, jointly led the research.
22: For a lot of people who did vote for Leave, they've obviously been really disappointed in the outcome, particularly if you're based in Northern Ireland, because for many of them, we've not had true Brexit here.
18: And Top Gear is returning to TV screens. It's after the show had been suspended 4 years ago. The new presenting team will replace former host Andrew Flintoff, who suffered life-changing injuries while filming the show in 2022. The reboot has already started and could air next year, according to the Irish Sun.
0: Since the dawn of time, chicken fillet roll fans have only had three choices: plain, southern fried, or spicy. 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
18: Shane Lowry made a strong start at the PGA Championship in yesterday's opening round. The Clara golfer carded 68 to sit on 2-under par, behind the 7-strong group leading on 3-under. In the SSE Electricity Men's Premier Division, Shamrock Rovers can move into a 6-point lead at the top. The Hoops face Dundalk, and there's a Dublin Derby in Inchicore as second place St Pat's welcome Shelburne. Kickoff in those games is at 7:45. In the Premier League, there's one game this evening. Aston Villa host Liverpool at 8, with the winner guaranteeing their place in next season's Champions League. And in the URC this evening, Connacht go to Edinburgh. 8th place Ulster can get their spot in next year's Investec Champions Cup with a win at home to Glasgow Warriors. Download the Go Loud app now, your new home for Off the Ball.
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4: Hey, Seymour here. First up, Lizzo is not getting that much hype on the fact that her new album is dropping soon, and she took to TikTok to rant about the algorithm.
16: If your algorithm is super serving you things out of order of when they're happening, then the general public has no idea when music is actually coming out.
4: FIFA have announced their headliners for the World Cup halftime show. Coldplay's Chris Martin has curated the lineup and teamed up with the Muppets to announce some massive names.
23: Wait, who's on the phone, Elmo?
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23: V, RM, Sugar, J-Hope, Jimin, Jungkook and Jin. Elmo and I were wondering if you guys might want to join us on July 19th.
25: We'll be there, Chris, for sure.
4: Shakira and Madonna are also on the lineup, and it's set to happen on July 19th. And we finally have more updates on the biggest wedding of the year. Taylor Swift and Travis Kelce are tying the knot next month, and there's been a lot of speculation on how guests are being invited. Turns out that Taylor is not spending money on printing fees and is simply ringing her guests to get the RSVP. And for more on the hottest trending stories, add Spin to your social feeds.
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18: Highs of 15 degrees today.

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1: 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It's Naughty Threesome. Ooh, morning. It's Michaela. It's been a while. So what is the best way to kick off your workday? Well, with Spins and Naughty Threesome. Three iconic Naughty's tracks back to back.
2: 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Get up.
1: That's the energy I want. And look, let's kick it off with, I'm sure you haven't heard this in a while, it's Denzel. It's Pump It Up. It's a spin.

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Where is the collaboration between Calvin Harris and Jazzy? They've teased it, we know it's happening, but where is it? We want it now.

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0: Samba, a bunch of friends. It is Spin, your number one hit music station. And it's safe to say that Samba and Timothée Chalamet aren't friends. Samba's always getting compared to a man.
1: We also went to the same high school. It's just been my whole life. I won this battle. He shaved his head because I'm sure he was getting approached on the regular saying, oh, you look so much like Samba. And he was like, I can't take this anymore.
0: I love the level of delusion there. Right now, it's Talk To You. It's 10 Spin Hits

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2: Ooh, country music, it is still doing its thing. And let's be honest, we've all gone through one of these at one stage. It's a dry spell. See what I did there? It is the latest from Casey Musgraves. It's a 10 Spin hits in a row with him.

0: Casey Musgraves, Dry Spell, it is Spin. It's wrapping up 10 Spin hits in a row. And do you know what I have to say, right? Country music, I'm a K-pop girlie, as we know, but country music, it is doing its thing. And at least they, like, come to Ireland when they go on tour. A lot of artists are forgetting us, so we have to give them their hot tip for that, right?
1: Give me that cash.
2: This is Spin's
1: Cash Machine.
0: Oh, how do you fancy being a quarter of a millionaire? I would love that. Oh my God, the level of broke is unbelievable. Maybe you're in the same boat. Well, look, don't worry, because Barry Dunn is going to make that Spin Cash Machine call today, right? Happens just after three. You know the score. You've got five rings to answer. Hopefully you do so. When you do, tell him the exact cash amount of €250,000 exactly. Do that, and he'll say something along the lines of, oh, you've emptied the cash machine, okay? Which you will have. That'll be in your bank account, tax-free, by the end of today. Now, if you haven't entered yet, time is running out, but you still have a little while left. You've got till 3 o'clock today on the button. You can enter via the Spin website, which now has Google and Apple Pay, or text Spin to 57557. 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You do have to be over 18. You are playing across the Go Loud network of stations. Full T's and C's there on the Spin website. I won't lie, this gal used to irritate me. She said she deserved a Grammy, people should be able to talk in the cinema. But now, I'm obsessed, as is everyone else. Sarah Larson, Midnight Sun, plays next on Spin.
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0: you. Actually, do you know what I adore? 10 spin hits in a row and... Alex Warren, Fever Dream, kicks it off next on Spin.
1: Here's what you need to know.
2: I'm Katie, here's what's happening. RTE salaries are back in the spotlight. It's revised its list of its highest paid presenters for 2024 to include Derek Mooney, who made 197,000 that year and 202,000 euro last year. RTE is due before politicians next week, and chairperson of that media committee, Alan Kelly, says there's lots of questions to ask them.
3: If you apply that methodology in reverse, would the top 10 list been different? And it looks like it would have been. And really, there needs to be an explanation.
2: The broadcaster will also be queried on sending 41 people to cover the World Cup playoff in Czechia. Elsewhere, Ryanair's boss says proposals to allow every airline passenger two free carry-on bags is loony. The European Parliament believes every passenger should be entitled to a personal bag and a carry-on. Here's what Ryanair CEO Michael O'Leary thinks about it.
4: The Parliament is a, you know, collection of lunatics who have no responsibility for anything. The simple point, the simple kind of reality here is you can't fit two carry-on bags for every passenger on board an aircraft.
2: Only 26 countries currently have restrictions on the sale of nicotine pouches to minors. Around 160 countries have no restrictions at all, according to a WHO report. The Department of Health here is currently considering proposals to ban them being sold to young people. Remember when there was a backlash in Belfast over a K-pop concert? Many parents took their children to the gig thinking it would be all about the Demon Hunters movie, but they weren't impressed when they found out it was actually a tribute celebrating the K-pop genre.
5: I just thought we were coming to see the K-pop Demon Hunters. Then we got informed that it might not be that. We just seen K-pop tribute.
6: It isn't K-pop Demon Hunters.
2: Well, it's now been announced there's going to be an actual Demon Hunters movie world concert tour. It's been announced by Netflix with more details to come later this year. And Top Gear is returning to TV screens. It's after the show had been suspended 4 years ago. The new presenting team will replace former host Andrew Flintoff, who suffered life-changing injuries while filming the show in 2022. The reboot has already started and could air next year, according to the Irish Sun.
7: Quite the unconventional grill setup you got there, Barry. 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
2: Liverpool manager Arne Slot says he understands the criticism he gets from angry fans, but blames the age of social media. The defending champions go to Aston Villa tonight, with both clubs on 59 points and looking to secure Champions League football. It follows last weekend's 1-1 draw with Chelsea in the Premier League, which prompted renewed calls for Slot's sacking.
11: They have every right to have their opinion, and in this modern time, everyone can share his opinion as well. By the way, this happened 10, 15 years ago as well, but then you did it in the pub and not everyone heard it. Now it's probably also done in the pub, if I read what they are saying.
2: Elsewhere, Katie McCabe is set to bring the curtain down on a decade with Arsenal after the club confirmed she'll leave this summer. The Ireland captain joined the Gunners from Shelburne in...
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13: Here. First up, Lizzo is not getting that much hype on the fact that her new album is dropping soon, and she took to TikTok to rant about the algorithm.
14: If your algorithm is super serving you things out of order of when they're happening, then the general public has no idea when music is actually coming out.
13: FIFA have announced their headliners for the World Cup halftime show. Coldplay's Chris Martin has curated the lineup and teamed up with the Muppets to announce some massive names.
15: Wait, who's on the phone, Elmo?
16: BTS! Elmo has him on speed dial!
17: Hey, Elmo! Hey, Chris! Hey, Cookie!
15: V, RM, Sugar, J-Hope, Jimin, Jungkook, and Jin. Elmo and I were wondering if you guys might want to join us on July 19th.
17: We'll be there, Chris, for sure.
13: Shakira and Madonna are also on the lineup, and it's set to happen on July 19th. And we finally have more updates on the biggest wedding of the year. Taylor Swift and Travis Kelce are tying the knot next month, and there's been a lot of speculation on how guests are being invited. Turns out that Taylor is not spending money on printing fees and is simply ringing her guests to get the RSVP. And for more on the hottest trending stories, add Spin to your social feeds.
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It's a Femi Noble. 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

0: It's Spin. 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
1: I love Zara Larsson. 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
0: Do you think we could see a Sienna Spiro, Zara Larsson collaboration? I want to. Here she is. It's

0: with them. Flow, Leak It, It Is Spin. It's wrapping up 10 spin hits in a row. But fear not, the music's keeping coming. Olivia Dean, Man I Need, plays next.
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0: 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Boss

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2: so cool. Okay, I've been out of action for a few weeks, so all new music is brand new music to me, and this is my first time hearing this track. 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

0: He's going out with Kim Kardashian. They're in a PR relationship. I'm telling you. Ray and Lewis Hamilton. There's a little something going on there. It's Spin.
1: Give me that cash.
2: This is
1: Spin. Cash Machine.
0: I thought maybe taking a few weeks off work, I'd be able to enter Spin's Cash Machine, but I can't. However, you can, and you can be a quarter of a millionaire by the end of today. Barry Dunn is going to be in. He is going to make that Spin Cash Machine call just after three. You know the score. You've got five rings to answer. Please do so. Have the chats with Barry. Like, he is sound. So, you know, entertain him for a little while. Tell him what the exact cash amount is. Tell him €250,000 exactly. Do that, and it's yours. It's that simple. Now, if you haven't entered yet, the cutoff is 3 o'clock today. 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Full T's and C's are there on our Spin website. Still one of my fave songs at the moment. It is, of course, the Jenny remix of Tame Impala, Dracula. It's on the way on Spin. And let's kick off 10 Spin hits with a CMAT Euro Country.
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1: Spin. Here's what you need to know.
2: I'm Katie, here's what's happening. Ireland has bigger issues to face first before introducing laughing gas breathalyzers here. That's according to an expert, as the world's first roadside nitrous oxide breathalyzer is being trialled in the UK. Consultant neurologist Colin Doherty explains the issues with people getting access to the gas in the first place.
3: Even though it's illegal to knowingly sell to somebody who's not a legal vendor, there's no obligation to prove that you're a legal vendor. So we've got much bigger problems.
2: Young people are being deliberately targeted by ads for nicotine pouches, according to a report the World Health Organization has found. Industry tactics, including influencer marketing, are being used to entice kids to buy them. A doctor from the WHO's Tobacco Free Initiative says something needs to be done.
4: And these recommended measures include banning flavors, banning advertising and influencer marketing, introducing clear health warnings, strengthening age verification measures.
2: Ryanair's boss says proposals to allow every airline passenger two free carry-on bags is loony. The European Parliament believes each passenger should be entitled to a personal bag and carry-on. Here's what Ryanair CEO Michael O'Leary thinks about it.
5: The Parliament is a collection of lunatics who have no responsibility for anything. The simple point, the simple kind of reality here is you can't fit two carry-on bags for every passenger on board an aircraft.
2: RTÉ salaries are back in the spotlight today. It's revised its list of its highest paid presenters for 2024 to include Derek Mooney, who made €197,000 that year and €202,000 last year. RTÉ's also been queried on sending 41 people to cover the World Cup playoff in Czechia. Remember when there was a backlash in Belfast over a K-pop concert? Many parents took their children to the gig thinking it would be all about the Demon Hunters movie, but shared their disappointment when it was actually a tribute celebrating the genre.
6: I just thought we were coming to see the K-pop Demon Hunters. They got informed that it might not be that.
2: Well, good news, Netflix has now announced that there's going to be an actual Demon Hunters movie world concert tour. And Drake has dropped 3 new albums at once. It's his first record release since 2023.
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2: Liverpool manager Arne Slot says he understands the criticism he gets from angry fans, but blames the age of social media. The defending champions go to Aston Villa tonight, with both clubs on 59 points and looking to secure Champions League football. It follows last weekend's 1-1 draw with Chelsea in the Premier League, which prompted renewed calls for Slot's sacking.
8: They have every right to have their opinion, and in this modern time, everyone can share his opinion as well. By the way, this happened 10, 15 years ago as well, but then you did it in the pub and not everyone heard it. Now it's probably also done in the pub, if I read what they are saying.
2: Elsewhere, Katie McCabe is set to bring the curtain down on a decade with Arsenal after the club confirmed she'll leave this summer. The Ireland captain joined the Gunners from Shelburne in 2015. Download the Go Loud app now, your new home for Off the Ball.
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9: Hey, Seymour here. First up, Lizzo is not getting that much hype on the fact that her new album is dropping soon, and she took to TikTok to rant about the algorithm.
10: If your algorithm is super serving you things out of order of when they're happening, then the general public has no idea when music is actually coming out.
9: FIFA have announced their headliners for the World Cup halftime show. Coldplay's Chris Martin has curated the lineup and teamed up with the Muppets to announce some massive names.
11: Wait, who's on the phone, Elmo?
12: 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Elmo has him on speed dial!
13: Hey, Elmo! Hey, Chris! Hey, Cookie!
11: The RM, Sugar, J-Hope, Jimin, Jungkook and Jin. Elmo and I were wondering if you guys might want to join us on July 19th.
13: We'll be there, Chris, for sure.
9: Shakira and Madonna are also on the lineup, and it's set to happen on July 19th. And we finally have more updates on the biggest wedding of the year. Taylor Swift and Travis Kelce are tying the knot next month, and there's been a lot of speculation on how guests are being invited. Turns out that Taylor is not spending money on printing fees and is simply ringing her guests to get the RSVP. And for more on the hottest trending stories, add Spin to your social feeds.
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2: Highest temperatures of 15 degrees.
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0: It's Finn. It's the Home of Fully Charged with Emma, Dave and Fiona. And I have to say, I agree with Dave on this. He's talking about trends that need to die and...
1: doing something, hallelujah.
2: Oh, yeah.
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2: 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Will she bring Sabrina Carpenter on stage with her and sing this? I hope so. It's Bring Your Love. Spin.

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0: Lady Gaga, it's the Dead Dance. It is a spin, your number one hit music station. And as far as I know, they're filming for Wednesday, season 3. Lady Gaga was in season 2, and they're filming in Ireland. Is Lady Gaga going to be over here again and we'll miss her? Chances are it's a yes.
1: Give me that cash.
2: This is
1: Spin. Cash Machine.
0: Basil Dunn is in the building. He is ready to make that call, but fear not, you've got a few hours to go. He just likes to come in early, so everyone be like, oh my God, Barry, you're so amazing. It inflates his ego, okay? So he's going to make the call today just after 3. You have 5 rings to answer it. When you do, tell him the exact cash amount of €250,000 exactly, and it is yours, that simple. Fail to do so, and it's somebody else's, okay? So don't let you miss out on that call, okay? Now, if you haven't entered yet, you've got till 3 today to do so. 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Full T's and C's, they're on our Spin website. Oh, I think this song title describes Barry Dunn as well. Teddy Swims, Mr. Know It All, plays next on Spin.
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0: 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It's Show Me Love. 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
13: I'm Katie. Here's what's happening. Small brands and businesses based in Ireland can now apply to sell their products on TikTok. Creators on the platform have earned 2 million euro in commission through the shop's feature since it launched in 2024. TikTok's Katie McElroy says they want to grow that even further now.
14: So up until today, over the last 18 months, we've been quite exclusive in terms of who we've worked with. A big percentage of the Guaranteed Irish members that have come on board through us, quite a select group. So we had an invite-only model and that's just been lifted.
13: Ireland has bigger issues to face first before introducing laughing gas breathalyzers here. That's according to an expert, as the world's first roadside nitrous oxide breathalyzer is being trialled in the UK. Consultant neurologist Colin Doherty explains the issues of people getting access to the gas in the first place.
15: Even though it's illegal to knowingly sell to somebody who's not a legal vendor, there's no obligation to prove that you're a legal vendor. So we've got much bigger problems than putting this in a breathalyzer.
13: Meanwhile, young people are being deliberately targeted by ads for nicotine pouches, according to a new report. The World Health Organization has found industry tactics, including influencer marketing, are being used to entice children to buy them. A doctor from the WHO's Tobacco Free Initiative says something needs to be done about it.
16: And these recommended measures include banning flavors, banning advertising and influencer marketing, introducing clear health warnings, strengthening age verification measures.
13: Preparations are underway at Dublin Castle as it prepares to host Ireland's EU presidency. But a cafe owner, which operates at the historic site, says he's been told he'll have to close for the six-month term. And Westlife say they have a list of names they'd love to collaborate with.
17: We met Lewis the other night, actually. Yeah, he'd be killed. He's such a great singer. Okay. Adele, vocally, girl-wise, Adele would be pretty good for an album.
18: But you know, we signed with the Backstreet Boys, so it'd be good to do something with the other boy, like, you know, if Sync Up back or Boyzone or Take That.
13: The band's preparing to play a 13-night residency in the Three Arena to celebrate 25 years in the music industry.
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13: Seamus Coleman has announced he will end a 17-year playing career at Everton when his contract expires at the end of the season. The Killybegs man moved to the Toffees from Sligo Rovers in 2009 and has made 433 appearances for the Premier League club to date. Elsewhere, Shamrock Rovers are 3 points clear at the top of the SSC Airtricity Men's Premier Division heading into this evening's games. The Hoops make the trip to Oriel Park to face Dundalk, who are chasing a first win in five. There's a Dublin derby in Inchicore, where second place St Pat's entertained Shelburne. Bohemians welcome Drogheda United to Dalymount Park. Bottom of the table, Waterford play host to Derry City. Kickoff in the games is at 7:45. 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
20: Hey, Seymour here. First up, Will Smith is returning to the big screen. The actor has been a touchy subject in Hollywood since his outburst at the Oscars in 2022. He's been cast in a new film directed by David Gordon Green, and it's been described as a propulsive and twist-laden action thriller centered on two FBI agents investigating a murder in the world's most secure prison. Will will be playing a character called Rex, with additional casting currently underway, and production is set to take place in August. Now let's talk about weddings, because Harry Styles and Zoe Kravitz have been spreading rumors that they're engaged, and Niall Horan has set the record straight on if he'll be attending or not.
21: I am not going, if that's what you're asking. I'm a busy man.
20: And now let's get into the drama, as Britney Spears' representatives have finally spoken out since it was reported that she was screaming and barking in a restaurant. Turns out she was just getting a little theatrical when relaying a story on how her dog was barking at her neighbours, and at no point did she brandish a knife at waitstaff, and she was simply just cutting her burger. And for more on the hottest trending stories, add Spin to your social feeds.
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0: It's the home of Fully Charged with Emma, Dave and Fiona. And I love how when Emma realises she's wrong, she gets a little bit thick, like when she realised that DCC, they kind of own the streets of Dublin.
1: Oh, go away. They own the streets now, do they?
2: They do.
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1: Supposed to.
0: It's very rare we hear that, Emma. They're back Monday from 7 a.m.

0: It's New Religion. We're in the middle of 10 spin hits in a row, and Zara Larsson is everywhere at the moment. And
1: I am so tired. I'm so happy as well.
0: You know what? I'm glad she's admitting she's tired, because I'm exhausted just watching her on social. Here she is with Pink Panther as it stays out. Amazing.

0: Dear My Vicar, wrapping up at 10 spin hits in a row. And do we remember a couple of months ago when Jazzy was asked who her ideal collab would be? And she said,
1: Calvin Harris. I love his music. And again, I feel like we would vibe quite well.

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1: You played it cool and I played it dumb. 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
2: I'm going to be Mystic Michaela again, okay? So, Calvin Harris playing two dates in Dublin this summer. Marley Park, Malahide. He is absolutely going to have Jazzy on stage with him for one of those nights. If not both of them. Here's their collab. It's Satisfy. It's Spin.

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0: Cash Machine.
2: It is very good for you that I can't enter Spin's Cash Machine, because honestly, if I was to win this, I would buy tickets to the FIFA World Cup just to see BTS play the halftime show. Yep, I'd sit through half a football match just to see them live. Oh, so many football fans aren't going to get in. I feel sorry for you. But look, if you win today, you can spend it on whatever you want. It is 250,000 euro. That is a quarter of a million. Barry Dunn's going to make that Spin Cash Machine call just after three today. It's a private number. You have five rings to answer that call. If and when you do so, tell him that exact cash amount, 250,000 euro. All right. Now, if you haven't entered out, you are cutting it fine. You've got what? An hour and 7 minutes to do so? You can enter via the Spin website, which now is Google and Apple Pay, or text Spin to 57555. 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And she is back. Olivia Rodrigo, Drop Dead, is on the way. Haven, I Run is going to kick off 10 Spin Hits. And in there, one of my favourite songs at the moment. Like, I'm not sick of it yet, and if you are, we need to have words. Tame Impala, Jenny, Dracula's on the way on Spin.
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14: I'm Katie, here's what's happening. TikTok Shop is now available to smaller brands and businesses here. Creators have earned 2 million euro in commission through the shop features so far, and TikTok's Katie McElroy says they now want to grow that even further.
20: So up until today, over the last 18 months, we've been quite exclusive in terms of who we've worked with. A big percentage of the Guaranteed Irish members that have come on board through us, quite a select group. So we had an invite-only model, and that's just been lifted.
14: Nicotine pouches are not designed to help smokers quit, but to addict children. That's according to The who says ads are deliberately targeting under 18s. Dr. Ranti Vakan from the organisation says stricter rules are needed to protect kids.
21: There is unbridled access to these products. They're available on social media platforms and they've been aggressively marketed, including to children.
14: The world's first roadside laughing gas breathalyzer is currently being trialled in the UK. However, an expert says we need more regulations and restrictions here before being able to follow suit. Consulted neurologist Colin Doherty says abusing the gas can cause serious damage.
22: So what happens is it interferes with a very, very common vitamin called vitamin B12, but this gas interferes with the metabolism of that, and it's very, very important. It's like a vitamin for the nervous system, essentially.
14: Preparations are underway at Dublin Castle, which is preparing to host Ireland's EU presidency. But a cafe owner which operates at the historic site says he's been told he'll have to close for the six-month term. Donald Trump says he's thrown away the latest proposal to end the war in Iran.
23: I've looked at it, and if I don't like the first sentence, I just throw it away.
24: What was the first sentence?
23: An unacceptable sentence.
14: He was boarding Air Force One to head home after a state visit to China this week. And Top Gear is returning to TV screens. The reboot has already started and could air next year, according to the Irish Sun.
25: Quite the unconventional grill setup you got there, Barry. Still, those marinated pork chops smell nice.
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14: Seamus Coleman has announced he will end a 17-year playing career at Everton when his contract expires at the end of the season. The Killybegs man moved to the Toffees from Sligo Rovers in 2009 and has made 433 appearances for the Premier League club to date. Elsewhere, Shamrock Rovers are 3 points clear at the top of the SSC Airtricity Men's Premier Division heading into this evening's games. The Hoops make the trip to Oriel Park to face Dundalk, who are chasing a first win in five. There's a Dublin derby in Inchicore, where second place St. Pat's entertained Shelburne. Bohemians welcome Drogheda United to Dalymount Park. Bottom of the table, Waterford play host to Derry City. Kickoff in the games is at 7:45. Download the Go Light app now, your new home for Off the Ball.
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29: Hey, Seymour here. First up, Will Smith is returning to the big screen. The actor has been a touchy subject in Hollywood since his outburst at the Oscars in 2022. He's been cast in a new film directed by David Gordon Green, and it's been described as a propulsive and twist-laden action thriller centered on two FBI agents investigating a murder in the world's most secure prison. Will will be playing a character called Rex, with additional casting currently underway, and production is set to take place in August. Now let's talk about weddings, because Harry Styles and Zoe Kravitz have been spreading rumors that they're engaged, and Niall Horan has set the record straight on if he'll be attending or not.
30: I am not going.
0: if that's what you're asking. I'm a busy man.
29: And now let's get into the drama, as Britney Spears' representatives have finally spoken out since it was reported that she was screaming and barking in a restaurant. Turns out she was just getting a little theatrical when relaying a story on how her dog was barking at her neighbours, and at no point did she brandish a knife at waitstaff, and she was simply just cutting her burger. And for more on the hottest trending stories, add Spin to your social feeds.
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0: Tame Impala and Jenny from Blackpink. It's Dracula, and Tame Impala is obsessed with K-pop.
1: I'm really intrigued by like the K-pop world. It seems like this universe that's sort of like hard to sort of penetrate and get into.
0: And he has done it real well right now. Eminem, imagine him doing a K-pop song. It's been

0: 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We're loving it, Spin.
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3: 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Happiness is treason, fiction is fact, and the storm's always on the horizon.

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1: If you have an EnergyJet, are you a thrill seeker? Do you like living life on the edge? 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Yes, Barry Dunn's going to make that spin cash machine call around about 3:05, right? It's from a private number. You have 5 rings to answer. 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So answer Barry's call. Have the chat with him. 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
1: Here's what you need to know.
2: I'm Katie. Here's what's happening. TikTok Shop is now available to smaller brands and businesses here. Creators have earned 2 million euro in commission through the shop features so far, and TikTok's Katie McElroy says they now want to grow that even further.
3: So up until today, over the last 18 months, we've been quite exclusive in terms of who we've worked with. A big percentage of the Guaranteed Irish members that have come on board through us, quite a select group. So we had an invite-only model, and that's just been lifted.
2: Nicotine pouches are not designed to help smokers quit, but to addict children. That's according to The who says ads are deliberately targeting under 18s. Dr. Ranti Vakan from the organisation says stricter rules are needed to protect kids.
4: There is unbridled access to these products. They're available on social media platforms and they're being aggressively marketed, including to children.
2: The world's first roadside laughing gas breathalyzer is currently being trialled in the UK. However, an expert says we need more regulations and restrictions here before being able to follow suit. Consulted neurologist Colin Doherty says abusing the gas can cause serious damage.
5: So what happens is it interferes with a very, very common vitamin called vitamin B12, but this gas interferes with the metabolism of that, and it's very, very important. It's like a vitamin for the nervous system, essentially.
2: Preparations are underway at Dublin Castle, which is preparing to host Ireland's EU presidency. But a cafe owner which operates at the historic site says he's been told he'll have to close for the six-month term. Donald Trump says he's thrown away the latest proposal to end the war in Iran.
6: I've looked at it, and if I don't like the first sentence, I just throw it away.
7: What was the first sentence?
6: An unacceptable sentence.
2: He was boarding Air Force One to head home after a state visit to China this week. And Top Gear is returning to TV screens. The reboot has already started and could air next year, according to the Irish Sun.
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2: Seamus Coleman has confirmed this season will be his last as a player with Everton after more than 17 years at Goodison Park. The Donegal defender made 433 appearances for the Toffees since joining from Sligo Rovers in 2009 and says he'll decide his next move over the summer. He has this message to fans today.
9: Over 17 years here, it's become my home from home, and some amazing memories, some tough times, but I think I'm always about family and football, and I've got three kids who are now Evertonians for life.
2: Elsewhere, Manchester United have reportedly offered Michael Carrick a 2-year contract to remain as manager with the option of a further year. Download the Goalout app now, your new home for Off the Ball.
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10: Hey, Seymour here. First up, David and Victoria Beckham are officially billionaires. The couple now have a combined fortune of 1.36 billion euro, which is a significant increase on the 574 million estimated net worth they had last year. The major boost in wealth over a short span of time was down to David's investments in Inter Miami and the signing of Lionel Messi to the team. And now let's talk about baby news, as Dylan Sprouse and Barbara Palvin have announced that they have a bun in the oven. While attending the Palais de Festivals Film Festival, Barbara was wearing a blue dress accompanied by a bump. And now on to new music, as Drake has dropped his highly anticipated album, Iceman. Fans were left shocked because he also released two other albums titled Habiti and Maid of Honor, so technically he's after releasing 43 songs. Now he's after been accused of stream trolling because he released so many songs all at once, and people are saying he just did it to boost his overall listening figures. And for more on the hottest trending stories, add Spin to your social feeds.
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12: What's going on? Steve Kay checking in from our Dundrum Town Centre studio. Now, this first song in the Naughty Threesome originally came out in 1986. From The Source with Candy Staten, You Got the Love. Then Florence and the Machine released a remix of it back in 2009. And this is it. You Got the Love, Naughty Threesome, now on Spin.
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2: 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I'm going to play it to come, and Tate McRae on the way as I kick off the world famous 10 spin hits in a row.
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3: 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Emma, did you know Pierce Brosnan has a train station named after him?
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1: With McDonald's.
0: This is Spin.
4: Oopsie. 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
2: 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Oh yes, she's a new artist to spin, but she's been around a long time. Kacey Musgraves, her song Dry Spell. I'm going to play it on the way now. New Religion. Here's Bebe Rexha and Faithless.

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2: From the US, Kacey Musgraves. Her new album is called Middle of Nowhere. She's got 15 new songs on there. And this is the first song from the album, Dry Spell, on Spin. It's been

0: 10 spin hits in a row. Pretty good, huh? That is Casey Musgrave's Dry Spell on Spin. Now, within the next few minutes, stand by because we're making Spin's cash machine callback to give away a quarter of a million euro. And this one to play. I can't deny it. Jazzy, can't deny it.
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5: Yeah.
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2: Yeah, it's when they turn around, put that mirror in the back of your head, and they show you the back of the head, and you're like, oh, Christ. Oh, no, I'm butchered. And then you just think, yes, thank you very much. That'd be
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15: 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Cash machine.
0: Last Friday, Donald became our biggest ever cash machine winner. He's taking his son Zach and the family to Disneyland. And this week, once again, we've crammed the cash machine with another big guaranteed prize. Somebody's going to win it all. So if you have entered since last Friday, we're making this call right now. You need to check your phone. You need to answer within five rings. And you need to tell us today's winning amount.
1: One ring. Two rings.
16: Hello.
0: Hello, happy Friday. This is Barry Dunn phoning. Thank you for answering. It's the cash machine call. How are you?
16: I'm not too bad, knowing yourself.
0: I am very well, and I think we're about to change your life with this. Who are we talking to?
16: Paul Kelly.
0: How are you, Paul?
16: I'm good, knowing yourself.
0: Did you expect this to be happening?
16: No, not really.
0: What part of the country are you in today, Paul?
16: Galway, Ballygar, close to Galway.
0: Lovely. And any plans for the weekend? Are you working? Are you finishing up now?
16: Well, I'm finishing up now anyway.
0: Okay, what do you do, Paul?
16: I'm a builder.
0: Steady the nerves here. Did you think this would happen?
16: Not at all.
0: Okay. Now that it's about to happen, are you all right?
16: I'm told it's about, yeah.
0: Excellent. You sound like you've got steady nerves here, Paul. You sound like a man who's going to win the money. You've already done the hard bit by answering within five rings. So, let's do it. How much in the cash machine?
16: 250,000.
0: Congratulations, Paul. Well done.
16: Thanking you.
0: Paul, you are our newest cash machine winner even as we speak. It's going from our cash machine straight into your bank account. Holidays, have you been on one yet?
16: I haven't, but I will be shortly.
0: Who are you bringing on the holidays? Who are the family, Paul? Give them a shout out.
16: It'll be the Kelly family in Glimsk.
0: Do they have plans? Do they know what you're going to be doing with your money?
16: Not yet, but they soon will.
0: I think they might be phoning in the next couple of minutes, Paul.
16: I think so.
0: You need to think about what you're going to do with the money, because a quarter of a million euro is massive. And enjoy the party this weekend. I know you're having one, so well done.
16: Oh, it's on. It's definitely on this weekend in Kinney's Ballygar, Coach Galway.
0: Fair play to you. Congratulations, Paul.
16: All right, thanking you.
0: The winning continues on Spin's Cash Machine. Stay with Spin just after five to get the new cash amount, and we could be calling you.
5: 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But it keep coming back. Right here on Spin, baby. You are listening to Spin.
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tears inside my cup. 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

0: Your number one hit music station. This is Spin. Paul Kelly, well done to him. He picked up a quarter of a million euro in Spin's cash machine, a fresh new amount. Oh, I'll let you know what it is after 5 o'clock and 10 spin hits in a row. Let's get Harry Styles, American Girls, on the air. And Hang It Out to Dry. Let's play Florence Road as well.
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2: There's a crash on the N7 westbound between Junction 3 City West and Junction 4 Rathcoole. There's a collision on the M1 northbound affecting the two rightmost lanes, Junction 2 Dublin Airport. Traffic is packed to there from the Swords Road Junction with Collins Avenue, and the M50 northbound is busy from Junction 5 Finglas to the M1 interchange.
1: Here's what you need to know.
2: I'm Katie, here's what's happening. TikTok is opening up its online shop to all Irish businesses. Until now, brands had to be invited to sell their products on it, but now any company can apply. However, TikTok's Katie McElroy says there'll be strict rules regarding quality.
3: One example of that is the listings. So over 99% of listings that would have a problem with it, you know, so it's maybe the ingredients aren't listed properly on a makeup product, for example.
2: Former Taoiseach Bertie Ahern says his comments on immigration were not careful or polished, but he stands over them. The former Fianna Fáil leader referred to people arriving from the Congo and the next generation of Muslims during a doorstep conversation while canvassing in Dublin. The discussion was secretly recorded. There's a call for more regulations on nicotine pouches following a new report. The Department of Health here is currently considering a ban for under 18s. Dr. Ranti Fayakin from The Who says the products are incredibly harmful for children.
4: High nicotine concentrations for children and young people whose brains are still developing is damaging to the developing brain.
2: Barriers are now being put up at Dublin Castle as it prepares to close to the public until the new year. The city centre site will act as the state venue for Ireland's EU presidency. It starts in July. Westlife say they have a list of names they'd love to collaborate with, including Lewis Capaldi.
5: We met Lewis the other night, actually. Yeah, he'd be killed. He's such a great singer. Okay. Adele, vocally, girl-wise, Adele would be pretty good for an album.
6: But you know, we signed with the Backstreet Boys, so it'd be good to do something with the other boy, but like, you know, if Sync Up back or Boyzone or Take That.
2: And Dylan Sprice is becoming a dad. The actor, best known for his role in The Suite Life of Zach and Cody, revealed the news at Cannes Film Festival with his wife Barbara. The couple were attending the premiere of Parallel Tales and posed for photographs with Barbara holding her stomach.
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2: Seamus Coleman has confirmed this season will be his last as a player with Everton after more than 17 years at Goodison Park. The Donegal defender made 433 appearances for the Toffees since joining from Sligo Rovers in 2009 and says he'll decide his next move over the summer. He has this message to fans today.
9: Over 17 years here, it's become my home from home, and some amazing memories, some tough times, but I think I'm always about family and football, and I've got three kids who are now Evertonians for life.
2: Elsewhere, Manchester United have reportedly offered Michael Carrick a 2-year contract to remain as manager with the option of a further year. Download the Go Light app now, your new home for Off the Ball.
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10: Hey, Seymour here. First up, David and Victoria Beckham are officially billionaires. The couple now have a combined fortune of 1.36 billion euro, which is a significant increase on the 574 million estimated net worth they had last year. The major boost in wealth over a short span of time was down to David's investments in Inter Miami and the signing of Lionel Messi to the team. And now let's talk about baby. BB News, as Dylan Sprouse and Barbara Palvin have announced that they have a bun in the oven. While attending the Palais de Festivals Film Festival, Barbara was wearing a blue dress accompanied by a bump. And now on to new music, as Drake has dropped his highly anticipated album, Iceman. Fans were left shocked because he also released two other albums titled Habiti and Maid of Honor, so technically he's after releasing 43 songs. Now he's after been accused of stream trolling because he released so many songs all at once, and people are saying he just did it to boost his overall listening figures. And for more on the hottest trending stories, add Spin to your social feeds.
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And if you'd like to check out our Marathon Mini Mega Mix, oh, that will inspire you. 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

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Cat's Eye are going to be here at 3 Arena in September. More details right there on Spin's Insta. And another girl band now, Flo. Here's Leak It.

0: 10 spin hits in a row. Doja Cat and Jealous Type. 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
4: There's a breakdown on the M1 northbound at the M50 interchange, but a crash further ahead has been cleared. Traffic remains slow to there from the Swords Road junction with Collins Avenue. Swords Road northbound is busy from Griffith Avenue to Santry Avenue. The M50 northbound is busy from Junction 5 Finglas to the M1 interchange, and Collins Avenue westbound is backed up from Celtic Park Road junction to Swords Road junction.
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2: 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Hands on Me.

0: 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This is Spin, Cat's Eye, Gabriella, and Look at the Girls coming to Dublin on the 1st of September at 3 Arena. Are you ready for 10 spin hits in a row? And also a fresh new Spin Cash Machine amount? I'll let you know after 5. Another and 54 Ultra talk to you and this. From somber potential.
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4: There's a breakdown on the M1 northbound at the M50 interchange with a delay to there from the Swords Road junction with Collins Avenue. The M50 northbound is busy from Junction 11 Tallaght, Junction 7 Lucan with reports of a crash at Junction 4 Ballymun. There is a delay on the N4 outbound between Junction 4 Lucan Village and Junction 5 Leixlip. And Swords Road northbound is busy from Griffith Avenue to Santry Avenue.
0: Here's what you need to know.
4: I'm Katie, here's what's happening. TikTok is opening up its online shop to all Irish businesses. Until now, brands had to be invited to sell their products on it, but now any company can apply. However, TikTok's Katie McElroy says there'll be strict rules regarding quality.
5: One example of that is the listing. So over 99% of listings that would have a problem with it, you know, so it's maybe the ingredients aren't listed properly on a makeup product, for example.
4: Former Taoiseach Bertie Ahern says his comments on immigration were not careful or polished, but he stands over them. The former Fianna Fáil leader referred to people arriving from the Congo and the next generation of Muslims during a doorstep conversation while canvassing in Dublin. The discussion was secretly recorded. There's a call for more regulations on nicotine pouches following a new report. The Department of Health here is currently considering a ban for under 18s. Dr. Randy Fiakin from The Who says the products are incredibly harmful for children.
6: High nicotine concentrations for children and young people whose brains are still developing is damaging to the developing brain.
4: Barriers are now being put up at Dublin Castle as it prepares to close to the public until the new year. The city centre site will act as the state venue for Ireland's EU presidency. It starts in July. Westlife say they have a list of names they'd love to collaborate with, including Lewis Capaldi.
7: We met Lewis the other night, actually. Yeah, he'd be killed. He's such a great singer. Okay. Adele, vocally, girl-wise, Adele would be pretty good for an album.
8: But you know, we signed with the Backstreet Boys, so it'd be good to do something with the other boy, like, you know, if you sync up back or Boyzone or Take That.
4: And Dylan Sprice is becoming a dad. The actor, best known for his role in The Suite Life of Zach and Cody, revealed the news at Cannes Film Festival with his wife Barbara. The couple were attending the premiere of Parallel Tales and posed for photographs with Barbara holding her stomach.
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4: Kicking off with Seamus Coleman's retirement news, he says he'll take a long holiday before deciding what to do next with his career. The Donegal native announced he'll be ending his time as a player at Everton after 433 appearances. Elsewhere, this evening's action sees Liverpool face Aston Villa in a crucial matchup towards Champions League qualification. Kickoff at Villa Park is at 8. Closer to home, Dundalk will be looking to bring their winless streak in the League of Ireland Premier Division to a halt this evening. They welcome top of the table Shamrock Rovers to Oriel Park from 8. Before that, rivals Drogheda United make the trip to Dalymount Park to face Bowes. It's an all-Dublin clash in Inchicore as St. Pat's take on Shelburne, while Derry City travel to Waterford. Download the Go Loud app now, your new home for Off the Ball.
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12: Hey, Seymour here. First up, Hilary Duff re-recorded her 2003 track Come Clean and revealed one megastar that inspired her to do so.
13: Well, I gotta be honest with you, the whole Taylor of it all really set
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12: Now let's move on to new music. As Shakira and Burna Boy have teamed up and released a new track titled Day Day for the FIFA World Cup. 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Now let's move on to new movies, as we've just gotten more Bond updates. The film's production is currently hosting auditions for the role of the next 007, and we may be getting an answer sooner than we think. MGM Studios released a statement saying, while we don't plan to comment on specific details during the casting process, we're excited to share more news with 007 fans as soon as the time is right. And for more on the hottest trending stories, add Spin to your social feeds.
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Jamie at Faye on air tomorrow morning asking the question, what's a mundane thing that just absolutely wrecks your head? Well, at this time of day, it's got to be trying to get across the M50. They're back on air tomorrow morning here on Spin.

just might. 10 spin hits in a row. What a collab from Madonna and Sabrina Carpenter. Their new song on the way. Now let's share the house. Here's Ewan McVicar.

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This has been pretty good, huh? Madonna and Sabrina Carpenter. That is Bring Your Love. 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And Niall Horan, Drive Safe. But now

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5: The M50 outbound has a queue between the Dublin Tunnel and the M1 interchange after an earlier breakdown. The M50 northbound is busy from Junction 11 Tala to Junction 9 Red Cow. There's a delay on Phibsa Road northbound from the fire station to Hart's Corner. And traffic is solid on Malahide Road northbound between Artane Roundabout and Oscar Traynor Road Junction.
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Sonny Federa now. 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

0: Yes, and Ariana Grande on Spin. Steve K checking out. Have a great weekend. He's ready for you on air just after 6 o'clock. Ev Wilde with Spin's Friday Night Residency.
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2: I'm Katie. Here's what's happening. TikTok Shop is getting bigger as it's extending to all Irish businesses. Companies and brands can now apply to sell all of their products on it instead of having to wait for a direct invite from the platform. CEO of Guaranteed Irish, Bridge O'Connell, says it's a major boost for Irish retailers.
3: All the different platforms coming together is creating that effect of, you know, driving business and driving interest and driving traffic. And what we really like about it from the Guaranteed Irish perspective is that we're telling stories coming out of Ireland.
2: Experts are warning about the dangers of inhaling nitrous oxide. It comes as the UK is trialling the world's first roadside laughing gas breathalyzer. Consultant neurologist Colin Doherty says there should be stronger laws to prevent young people getting access to it here before worrying about testing.
4: I'm not a lawyer. I don't know. But, you know, if you're asking me what would the first step be for the government to do, it wouldn't be start testing for this in breathalyzers. It would be let's fix the legislation to stop young people getting industrial levels of this gas.
2: Recent reports show a significant increase in the number of people being hospitalised following the use of the gas. RTE has been requested to provide salary details for everybody in the organisation in a meeting with politicians next week. It follows revelations Derek Mooney has been added to the revised 2024 highest earner rankings with a salary of more than €197,000. The Minister for Media, Patrick O'Donovan, says he only learned about that yesterday.
5: I've also requested breakdown from the organisation in amounts of €5,000 total packages for everybody working in the organisation from all grades in the organisation.
2: Donald Trump claims Iran is losing $500 million a day due to America's blockade in the Strait of Hormuz. The US has been blocking Iranian ports since late last month in response to Iran's obstruction of the key shipping channel. And Dylan Sprice is becoming a dad. The actor, best known for his role in The Suite Life of Zach and Cody, reveals the news at Cannes Film Festival with his wife Barbara. The couple were attending the premiere of Parallel Tales and posed for photographs with Barbara holding her stomach. They also shared the news in an Instagram post.
6: Bí na madraí in airne in the 98 inis a listig the hoopla nomad. Ach an mócháin sin nor a chaoirí imid le duine a chiontu fanig sé sin den chuoithe. Is post deacair é bheith do gharda, ach as post é gur fiú a dhéanamh.
7: Tréad is teach sa gearda siachana inniu. Is féidir iardas a dhéanú ar a nis ar publicjobs.ie.
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2: Kicking off with Seamus Coleman's retirement news, he says he'll take a long holiday before deciding what to do next with his career. The Donegal native announced he'll be ending his time as a player at Everton after 433 appearances. Elsewhere, this evening's action sees Liverpool face Aston Villa in a crucial matchup towards Champions League qualification. Kickoff at Villa Park is at 8. Closer to home, Dundalk will be looking to bring their winless streak in the League of Ireland Premier Division to a halt this evening. They welcome top of the table Shamrock Rovers to Oriel Park from 8. Before that, rivals Drogheda United make the trip to Dalymount Park to face Bowes. It's an all-Dublin clash in Inchicore as St. Pat's take on Shelburne, while Derry City travel to Waterford. Download the Go Loud app now, your new home for Off the Ball.
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8: Hey, Seymour here. First up, Hilary Duff re-recorded her 2003 track Come Clean and revealed one megastar that inspired her to do so.
9: Well, I gotta be honest with you, the whole Taylor of it all really set the bar for being like, no, here's how we're gonna do this.
8: Now let's move on to new music, as Shakira and Burna Boy have teamed up and released a new track titled Day Day for the FIFA World Cup.
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8: The pair have agreed to donate their royalties, and Sony Music will be matching the first $250,000 raised for the Global Citizen Education Fund to help children access quality education and sport. Now let's move on to new movies, as we've just gotten more Bond updates. The film's production is currently hosting auditions for the role of the next 007, and we may be getting an answer sooner than we think. MGM Studios released a statement saying, while we don't plan to comment on specific details during the casting process. We're excited to share more news with 007 fans as soon as the time is right. And for more on the hottest trending stories, add Spin to your social feeds.
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0: 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This is Superstar, mashed up with a bit of Feel My Needs on the Friday Night Residency. I'm Ev Wild. 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
23: 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I'm Ev Wild. Right, each and every

0: one is, just looking at this one. Another track from Calvin Harris. Must be four tracks from him in the show. This is his remix of I'm Not Alone. It's a 2019 remix. If you're enjoying the show, do let me know over on Instagram. We're 10 years of dance tracks doing it right here in the Friday Night Residency tonight. Happy Friday. I'm Ev Wild.
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0: Love Struck. What's a girl to do right here in the Friday Night Residency? Coming close to the end of the show, taking things up in tempo as we do each and every Friday. I'm Ev Wild. What tracks do you want to hear on the show next week? Do let me know over on Instagram. Oi, track up next. This is Cream's remix of Medusa. 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
22: Hello, hello, welcome along to this evening's show. Once again, massive shouts to Ev Wild, kickstarting the evening beautifully with the Friday Night Residency. He is back in the mix next Friday from 6 p.m. It's Marty here checking in. Before we dive into an hour of brand new music, we're going to start off this week's show with a live set brought to you from Greenfields in County Portlaoise. What a weekend it was a couple of weekends ago. We recorded the set. Let's get it on for you in the mix right here on Spin.

halfway through May already. Hey, where is the time going? We kicked off the summer with a set at Greenfields Festival. We recorded this set and it only made sense that we got one of the biggest dance records on of the year at the moment. You, McVicker, share the house in the mix right here on Spin.

0: Marty here with you and Spin. Kimmick there with the remix of Avicii Levels. It has been a staple in my sets ever since they released it. And right now, before we dive into 60 minutes of brand new dance music, we're bringing you through one of my recorded sets over the last couple of weeks. We kick-started the summer at Greenfields Festival. Here we are now halfway through May. Where is the time going? I recorded the entire set and we're delivering it to you over the airwaves right now. And that continues in 2 seconds here on Spin. Hang on.
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0: It's tradition at this age, the Funk More remix of Justin Bieber, Baby, live from Greenfields. This set has been recorded from the festival that kickstarted the summer, a little bit of York on the beach while the sun set it here on Spin.
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Journey. And Don't Stop Believing, when I'm keeping the tempo up nice and high and we're coming towards the end of the set. That is something I love to dish out every now and again. Gemma on the remix of the classic to hands up, sing along kind of moment towards the end of a festival set. I'm not going to stop it anytime soon. Marty here with you, bringing you through the live set that I recorded from Greenfields, I should say, Festival at the start of May, as we dive into one of my mashups, Alex Warren and Ordinary versus Jazzy. Someday

0: other mashups right there. I'm good. David Guetta, Bebe Rexha versus Whitney Houston's I Want to Dance with Somebody. It's Marty here with you. Just heard 60 minutes of a live set recorded from Greenfields Festival a couple of weeks ago. We're already smack bang in the middle of May. And that festival kickstarted this summer. We recorded the set. And right now, we're abandoning that. And we're diving into 60 minutes of brand new dance music in the mix on Spin. Hang on.
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David Guetta. Oh, just no stopping the guy. To think that he's in his late 50s as well is absolutely bonkers. Doesn't look it. Doesn't act it. Man is living the dream, so he is. A beautiful touch there. A Milky's Just the Way You Are. And of course, incorporating the sample there from Stardust. Music Sounds Better With You. The two of them sounding super together. As we stay in the mix right now, Just G and Kerry Martina. Brand new music called Shake That in the mix right here on Spin.

0: Talk about. Talk about puff, pass, puff. You pass that on, but you can't pass me. That's romantic, Romeo, but I don't shake it for free.
1: Baby, shake it for me. This fight just like it should be. Shake it.
0: Talking about. Talk about puff, pass, puff. You pass that on, but you can't pass me. That's romantic, Romeo, but I don't shake.

Doing it again, one of those recognizable names when it comes to house music across the globe. Brand new music from him, teaming up with Murda Beats. That one is called Baby. One thing we love doing on the show every single weekend is dishing out that brand new music. And if you're a DJ or a producer, you'd love to have your stuff considered for next weekend's show. All the details on the way. But in the meantime, it's Friday night. We're halfway through May. What's another remix of Freed from Desire, eh? You're in the mix right here on Spin.

0: groovy, isn't it? Clonny and Groove Theory, brand new music called One Question. Marty here with you in the mix. Earlier on, we did say if you'd like to have your stuff considered for the show next weekend, at Marty Guilfoyle on Instagram or on TikTok underneath my bio, there is an email tab. Click it, send it on. We listen to everything and it's going to be played. We'll let you know when you will get to hear it. We still got 30 minutes of brand new dance music to go up until DJ Ahmed takes over with hip hop and R&B, and it's on the way next on Spin.
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remix courtesy of a DJ and a producer who goes by the name of Josh Furr, Olivia Dean's Man I Need. Big fan of the original, big fan of that remix, a version that I can use shamelessly in the bars and clubs that I play in. And it's Marty here with you in the mix. One thing we love doing is delivering you brand new music fresh over the airwaves. All-star lineup on this one, Cascade, Leighton Giordani. You got Natalie Jane on vocals too. This one is called Meet Again. Like I said, brand new music here on Spin.

a pleasure to get brand new Irish music on, courtesy of David Henry, Steve Mac. I'm Like, She's Like, God. I love that. So much. That one getting big support as well over the last couple of weeks since its release date, and deservedly so. David Henry, you're on to a winner there with that one. Marty here with you. As you can tell, we've ramped the tempo right up. Let's continue with the brand new music, shall we? Paige Tomlinson ramping up the tempo of Milky and Mole Grabs, Just the Way You Are, and it's in the mix here on Spin.

0: tempo of Jazzy and Some Days ramped right up. Rhythm as a Dancer thrown in there as well. The two of them sounding so good together. Unfortunately, that's all we have time for. A little reminder, by the way, I am going to be in Dunn's in Carrick on Shannon tomorrow night, one that I'm really, really excited for. And if you're heading to Ibiza, Mallorca in July, lock it in. July 5th, we'll see you in O Beach, and then every Monday after that, we'll be in Santa Ponsa in Mallorca. Really, really excited for this summer. I feel like it's well and truly upon us right now. If you love your R&B and hip-hop, you're going to love what's on the way next. DJ Ahmed, he is the master when it comes to it, and he's on the way in the mix next here on Spin. Have a good one.
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song Quigley, Long Way Home on your number one hit music station. You're hanging out with Emer on Spin, and I recently caught up with this lady to ask her, what is this song actually about? Now, it turns out that she went through a bit of a messy breakup and she's basically given two fingers to her ex. It's Mila Jones, Love Letter on Spin. 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

Erica Cody on your number one hit music station. 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